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0: 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And it all started right here in the Finger Lakes.
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6: Q Country Weather.
7: An overcast night in the Finger Lakes tonight. Cloudy and 40 degrees. Partly cloudy and colder tomorrow. High 57. Clear skies and brisk tomorrow night. 37 of them. Mostly sunny Tuesday, a high near 60. Showers come in Tuesday night. They'll be around for Wednesday, too. Wednesday's high, 61.

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8: Q Country Weather.
9: An overcast night in the Finger Lakes tonight. Cloudy and 40 degrees. Partly cloudy and colder tomorrow. High 57. Clear skies and brisk tomorrow night. 37 overnight. Mostly sunny Tuesday. A high near 60. Showers come in Tuesday night. They'll be around for Wednesday, too. Wednesday's high 61.

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And Q Country is giving away tickets. 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We're here on Q Country.

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3: Q Country Weather.
4: An overcast night in the Finger Lakes tonight. Cloudy and 40 degrees. Partly cloudy and colder tomorrow. High 57. Clear skies and brisk tomorrow night. 37 overnight. Mostly sunny Tuesday, a high near 60. Showers come in Tuesday night. They'll be around for Wednesday, too. Wednesday's high, 61.

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1: Q Country Weather.
2: An overcast night in the Finger Lakes tonight. Cloudy and 40 degrees. Partly cloudy and colder tomorrow. High 57. Clear skies and brisk tomorrow night. 37 overnight. Mostly sunny Tuesday. A high near 60. Showers come in Tuesday night. They'll be around for Wednesday, too. Wednesday's high 61.

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1: 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Here's your host, Granger Smith.
3: Well, happy Monday, everybody. May the 11th. It's Granger Smith here. I'm your host, and this is show number 1585 of After Midnight. Hey, I've got some good news I want to share for you. Hang tight for it. I've also got some Nashville news. Ann Hudson is going to give you that coming up. And then, of course, I got a whole bunch of good country music to play for you, kicking off this work week the right way. Whatever the reason you're still up at this hour or up early, I'm just glad you're with me. Here we go. It's Monday. It's After Midnight.
4: I'm a redneck, because I drink beer and I dip skull. Guess I'm a rambler.

0: truth. All right, check out this good news. 2-year-old Cruz recently completed treatment for stage 4 cancer, and his flight home, well, it became one for the books. You see, the Southwest flight attendant announced his incredible news over the intercom. Passengers responded by writing in personal notes of congratulations. Cruz soaked it all in and told his mom, "I'm strong. They're talking about me." And yeah, he's absolutely right. That's good news.
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So I got a topic I want to discuss next hour. 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

0: Hey, good morning, Granger. It's Mike from Waterbury, Connecticut. Just want to say thanks for working with me every day.
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0: It's time for some country thoughts with Earl Dibbles Jr.
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0: Ann Hudson is coming up next with all the latest from Nashville. Ann, what's on your radar today?
1: Well, this is fun, Granger. Did you see the Warren Treaty had a big announcement? I got that story coming up in your Nashville news next.
2: Prettiest girl I've ever seen. 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

0: news from Nashville's Music Row. It's Ann Hudson.
1: Well, this is fun. The Warren Treaty announced their next album. This will be the fifth studio album called The Story of Michael and Tanya. The album includes contributions from Whoopi Goldberg on the opening track, as well as Valerie June and Wynonna. The album drops June 19th, and here is the first available track. It's called Don't Say Goodbye.
2: Don't say goodbye.
1: Again, the album coming out everywhere June 19th. Did you happen to see Chris Stapleton? He was on The Late Show with Stephen Colbert. Well, he performed the 1986 Willie Nelson hit, Living in the Promised Land.
3: There's no how freedom feels. There's a winding road. Across the shifting sands.
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2: Cloudy tonight, overnight, with a low of 40 degrees. Partly cloudy and cooler today, a high near 57. Clear skies tonight, overnight, low 37. Mostly sunny for Tuesday, with a high of 60. Showers come in Tuesday night, and they'll linger through Wednesday. Wednesday's high, 61.
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Everybody, I'm your host, Granger Smith, kicking off the work week the right way with you. And I'm asking this question this hour: what's your favorite car or truck? And give me all the things, make, model, color, pie in the sky. 866-607-8383 is my number. And then Earl Dibbles Jr., the country boy, he's got a dumb criminal story to share with us. All this here at hour number two. It's after midnight. Let's go.

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1: You know, I was sitting with my little son. He's 4 years old, and he was playing this game on his mom's iPad where you pick all these vehicles and you go mudding. And he loves this. And he's flipping through the vehicles, and all of a sudden I saw it. There it was. It was orange. It was like an orange flash. I said, go back. He said, what? I said, go back. It's a 1969 Charger with General Lee on the side. 01 on the doors. I said, that is my favorite car. And not because I picked it when I'm an adult, because I grew up with that. I grew up thinking that was the coolest car. 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

A woman in Florida was caught on a door cam stealing an adult tricycle while wearing a tiger print onesie. You can't make this stuff up. Earl Dibbles Jr. is going to share this dumb criminal story with us next.

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1: Down in Arcadia, Florida, deputies are on the lookout for a gal named Emily Hesters. Why? Because she done stole someone's adult tricycle. But here's the part that really makes it sing.

0: She is wearing a tiger print onesie while doing it. Security cam caught the whole circus act. Folks online figured out who she was real quick, but lawmen still can't find her. Her voicemail's full, and apparently she ain't welcome where she used to stay. Sheriff says, you ever see a grown woman riding a tricycle in a tiger suit, give him a holler. I mean, what else do you even say about that? Dumb.
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2: Man, I love this place. I've been surfing here since I was a kid. Now, seeing my grandson out on the water, it means everything to me. Watching him and taking in the blue waves, the sea breeze, the blurry horizon.

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3: Country weather.
4: Cloudy tonight, overnight with a low of 40 degrees. Partly cloudy and cooler today, a high near 57. Clear skies tonight, overnight low 37. Mostly sunny for Tuesday with a high of 60. Showers come in Tuesday night and they'll linger through Wednesday. Wednesday's high 61.
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6: I think the underlying theme is Proverbs 3:4-6. Trust in the Lord with all your heart. Lean not on your own understanding. I was trusting in myself. I was making good money. I was idolizing the lifestyle. I was putting everything on my shoulders, saying, I'm doing all of this. I'm creating all this. I'm thinking about all this. I'm doing all this. And then Granger decided to leave touring. Parker decided to leave to go to Washington, D.C. It's like a lot of different moving parts here, but sure. Parker left Yee, so I had to run Yee myself. Granger was leaving music. And so, you know, I had to deal with that. And I was like, all right, cool. I'm just going to get up earlier. I'm going to work out harder. I'm going to do 3 workouts. I'm going to, you know, time block all this. And then I just broke down and I was like, Lord, the Lord broke me down. I broke down. Lord, save me. I can't do this. I thought I could. I need you.
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5: Hey, thanks for starting Monday here with me on After Midnight. Y'all, so grateful for you third shifters listening to the show, making this America's favorite radio program, and keeping America rolling 24/7. That's what you do on this third shift. I'm Granger Smith, your host. I'm going to talk about some things that went down on this day in history coming up. I've got a little list I want to read for you. Plus some Nashville news with Ann Hudson, stories about your favorite stars out there in Nashville. All of this coming up real soon, so don't go anywhere.
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In 1981, the world lost a music legend. Reggae icon Bob Marley passed away at just 36 years old. Let's talk about that plus some other things that went down on this day in history coming up in just two country songs.

0: talking about history, and he's even got the diploma to prove it. It's time for This Day in History on After Midnight with Granger Smith.
1: On this day, May the 11th, 1858, Minnesota became the 32nd state. 1934, a giant dust storm swept from the Great Plains across the eastern states. 1947, B.F. Goodrich announced the development of a tubeless tire. 1981, reggae star Bob Marley died at just 36 years old. Some famous birthdays include NFL QB Cam Newton, actor Corey Monteith, and pop singer Prince Royce. Those are just a few things that went down on this day in history.
0: You've got it locked on After Midnight with Granger Smith.
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0: Morning, Granger. This is Tim running a load of mail from Springfield, Massachusetts to Bangor, Maine. Have a good day. 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
1: 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I appreciate you, brother.

0: Ann Hudson is about to jump on and share some Nashville news with us. Ann, what do you have lined up?
1: My gosh, Granger, you know, people can be so dramatic. Did you see they were trying to, like, pipe up a rumor about Blake Shelton and Gwen Stefani? I'll explain coming up in your Nashville news next. Shots.

0: Here's what's new in Nashville. Here's Ann Hudson.
1: All right, so people were trying to speculate and stir up drama between Blake Shelton and Gwen Stefani after Blake Shelton missed her opening night of the residency at the Sphere in Las Vegas. And, well, Blake Shelton actually explained.
2: Kind of a books us on the exact same night, every single night. I think my manager didn't. He's here, isn't he?
1: All right, so they were double booked. They both had shows in Las Vegas on the exact same night. Any blame, just manager. Did you happen to see Chris Stapleton? He was on The Late Show with Stephen Colbert. Well, he performed the 1986 Willie Nelson hit, Living in the Promised Land.
3: Just to know how freedom feels. There's a winding road. Across the shifting sands.
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4: Cloudy tonight, overnight, with a low of 40 degrees. Partly cloudy and cooler today, a high near 57. Clear skies tonight, overnight, low 37. Mostly sunny for Tuesday, with a high of 60. Showers come in Tuesday night, and they'll linger through Wednesday. Wednesday's high, 61.
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man, the things I heard. 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We were cane switch raised, dirt floor poor. 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
5: Rise and shine, everybody. Monday morning, super early. Hour number four of After Midnight starts right here. You know, you guys punch in and punch out, and After Midnight is with you every step of the way. I'm Granger Smith, your host here. And I want to ask you this question. What are your top three favorite movies? Give me your top three. What's your list? Top three favorite movies. 866-607-8383. Also, Earl Dibbles Jr., the country boy, has got a dumb criminal story to tell us. And in between all that, good country music. Here we go. It's After Midnight.

0: Thanks for staying up with us. You're listening to After Midnight with Granger Smith.
1: Okay, asking this question, what are your top three favorite movies? I'm thinking today, my list probably changed. If you heard me say it yesterday, it might have changed. I'm throwing

0: in there Back to the Future. I'm throwing in there Shawshank Redemption. And then I'm probably putting Braveheart in there. So I think that's mine today. Back to the Future, Shawshank, Braveheart. My number, 866-607-8383. What is yours?
1: Hi, I'm Tiffany Dayton, and I live in Covington, Georgia. And I've really got four movies that I like. Smokey and the Bandit, Fast Times at Ridgemont High, The Breakfast Club, and 16 Candles. Thank you.
0: Yeah, that's good. That's really... I have not seen 16 Candles. I'm aware of it. Haven't seen it. And you know what I want to... another movie from that era? Karate Kid. The original Karate Kid. I know that that's not going to be on anybody's list, but if you watch it today, if you go see it today, you'll walk away from that movie and go, oh man, this might be like top five. It's that good feeling you get. 866-607-8383.
2: Yeah, Granger, my three favorites is... Uncle Buck, Trains, Planes, and Automobiles, and We Are Marshall.
0: Oh, man, that's good. I haven't thought about Uncle Buck in a while, and then recently I saw that come on TV, and I was passing through, and I thought, I gotta play that for my kids. Uncle Buck is a good one. It's easily forgotten, but it's a good one for the family, right? My number, 866-607-8383.
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0: Honoring where we've been and the freedom that still unites us.
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0: on. 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

0: Good morning, Granger. This is James doing security work here at a construction site in Austin, Texas. Just wanted to give you all a big shout-out. You all do a great job. Just keep on playing the music. We love you here all in Texas.
1: James, you're doing good work, brother. Thank you for your service. Oh, no.

0: school director in Arkansas is in big trouble after being accused of running a kid fight club. Yeah, seriously. It turns out rule number one doesn't apply when someone's recording it on video. And Earl Dibbles Jr. is going to share this dumb criminal story with us next.
1: I threw

0: for Earl Dibbles and Dumb Criminals on After Midnight.
1: Now this one right here, what was she thinking? A school teacher in Arkansas got herself arrested for running what folks are calling a kid fight club. Yeah, you heard me right. There's video of teachers telling kids to hit each other right there where the sun don't shine. A whole crew of them got hauled off to jail with bonds higher than a deer stand in November. I mean, come on. That ain't how you run a school. Dumb.
0: Thanks so much for hanging out here on After Midnight with Granger Smith.
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2: Cloudy tonight, overnight, with a low of 40 degrees. Partly cloudy and cooler today, a high near 57. Clear skies tonight, overnight, low 37. Mostly sunny for Tuesday, with a high of 60. Showers come in Tuesday night, and they'll linger through Wednesday. Wednesday's high, 61.
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4: I want to do it. I think I want to keep touring, but it just doesn't matter anymore. I don't feel like it matters to me.
5: Do you think it's because God changed your desires? Because it's just, you know, I think for some people would argue that it does matter. You mattered. You said, you know, you on stage singing and even proclaiming the word from the stage mattered to them. And so how can you say it doesn't matter when it mattered to me?
4: 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And that's why we said before we started recording this podcast this morning. We said, what if I was talking, for instance, Josh Turner, who has used his platform to speak about the Lord, sing about the Lord, country music, and he would say, I need to be in country music. It matters for me to be in country music because this is my platform to proclaim the gospel. And I feel that to my core. I would say, amen, brother.
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overnights aren't for everyone. 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
5: 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Hey, I've got some good news

to kick your Monday off with, plus some Nashville news. Doesn't necessarily have to be good, but it's news about your favorite stars out there in Nashville and what they're up to. Ann Hudson's got you covered on that. Hey, I'm glad you're here. Thank you for making this America's favorite radio program. It's time.

0: truth. All right, check out the Skip News. 2-year-old Cruz recently completed treatment for stage 4 cancer, and his flight home, well, it became one for the books. You see, the Southwest flight attendant announced his incredible news over the intercom. Passengers responded by writing in personal notes of congratulations. Cruz soaked it all in and told his mom, "I'm strong. They're talking about me." And yeah, he's absolutely right. That's good news.
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0: Good morning, Granger. I want to appreciate you, brother, for playing all the great music for me for my ride to work every morning. Thank you, buddy.
1: You're welcome, man. Thank you so much for listening.

0: Ann Hudson is coming up next with all the latest from Nashville. Ann, what's on your radar today?
1: Well, this is fun, Granger. Did you see the Warren Treaty had a big announcement? I got that story coming up in your Nashville news next.
2: Prettiest girl I'd ever seen. 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

0: news from Nashville's Music Row. It's Ann Hudson.
1: Well, this is fun. The Warren Treaty announced their next album. This will be the fifth studio album called The Story of Michael and Tanya. The album includes contributions from Whoopi Goldberg on the opening track, as well as Valerie June and Wynonna. The album drops June 19th, and here is the first available track. It's called Don't Say Goodbye.
2: Don't say goodbye.
1: Again, the album coming out everywhere June 19th. Did you happen to see Chris Stapleton? He was on The Late Show with Stephen Colbert. Well, he performed the 1986 Willie Nelson hit, Living in the Promised Land.
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1: 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You can see that full performance up at AfterMidnight.com.
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3: Cloudy tonight, overnight, with a low of 40 degrees. Partly cloudy and cooler today, a high near 57. Clear skies tonight, overnight, low 37. Mostly sunny for Tuesday, with a high of 60. Showers come in Tuesday night, and they'll linger through Wednesday. Wednesday's high, 61.
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Hey, thanks for sharing your Monday here with me on After Midnight, y'all. Before you take off and get your day started, let me remind you, God is great, and he is worthy of our praise. I'm Granger Smith, coming to y'all from the Yee Yee Farm in Central Texas. 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
6: One final hour of Mondays After Midnight starts right now. Welcome, y'all. Granger Smith here, your host. I'm going to talk about some things that went down on this day in history coming up, plus some Nashville news with Ann Hudson, stories about your favorite stars out there in Nashville. Good morning. I'm glad you're here. We're still After Midnight.

0: yeah. My last single Saturday night.
1: In 1981, the world lost a music legend. 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Let's talk about that plus some other things that went down on this day in history coming up in just two country songs.

0: loves talking about history. And he's even got the diploma to prove it. It's time for This Day in History on After Midnight with Granger Smith.
1: On this day, May the 11th, 1858, Minnesota became a 32nd state. 1934, a giant dust storm swept

0: from the Great Plains across the eastern states. 1947, B.F. Goodrich announced the development of a tubeless tire. 1981, reggae star Bob Marley died at just 36 years old. Some famous birthdays include NFL QB Cam Newton, actor Corey Monteith, and pop singer Prince Royce. Those are just a few things that went down on this day in history.
1: You've got it locked on After Midnight with Granger Smith.
0: We promised a first-class country music cruise and the first sailing delivered. 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The bar is set, and nothing less is going to do. 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
6: Q Country. Chris Stapleton starts to back out of music and you go, hang on a second. You know, the Lord has blessed you in a way that's beyond anybody else that sings. You can't make that same argument with me. And to Tyler's point, I think that's why music never defined us. We were different in that way. We were more about growing together as a brand and finding different ways and different talents to engage people. And I think anytime you have this kind of discussion, it always leads back to like the comment, amen, of someone saying, but Granger, you left music, you could have reached so many more people. And to that I say, God doesn't need me to reach more people. In fact, he doesn't need anybody to reach more people. 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

Hey, Granger here on After Midnight. The third shift is rolling here as we kick off the week. Wherever you are, whatever you're doing, just know that we're here and glad to be keeping you company. 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My number is 866-607-8383.

0: Good morning. This is Pam from Truefit, Michigan. I listen to you every morning on my travels from the country little town to the big city, Grand Rapids, Michigan. Have a great day.
1: Hey, thank you, Pam. I appreciate you listening every single morning. That means a lot.

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0: Ann Hudson is about to jump on and share some Nashville news with us. Ann, what do you have lined up?
1: My gosh, Granger, you know, people can be so dramatic. Did you see they were trying to, like, pipe up a rumor about Blake Shelton and Gwen Stefani? I'll explain coming up in your Nashville news next.

0: Here's what's new in Nashville. Here's Ann Hudson.
1: All right, so people were trying to speculate and stir up drama between Blake Shelton and Gwen Stefani after Blake Shelton missed her opening night of the residency at the Sphere in Las Vegas. And, well, Blake Shelton actually explained.
2: Kind of a books us on the exact same night, every single night. I think my manager did. He's here, isn't he?
1: All right, so they were double booked. They both had shows in Las Vegas on the exact

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2: Q Country weather.
3: Cloudy tonight, overnight, with a low of 40 degrees. Partly cloudy and cooler today, a high near 57. Clear skies tonight, overnight, low 37. Mostly sunny for Tuesday, with a high of 60. Showers come in Tuesday night, and they'll linger through Wednesday. Wednesday's high, 61.
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We'll continue some of the conversations from tonight over there. 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I never

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4: Hey, welcome to Monday's show. 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
4: Amy, I want you to make a list of that you've been to, the top five, like, prettiest states, if you were to have to make

0: list.
1: Okay.
0: Can't use a state that you've lived in.
1: Oh, okay.
0: Well, that'll...
1: So no Texas Hill Country? I mean...
2: Yeah, it's
0: beautiful. Well, that's home to you, though.
1: Technically, Austin, Hill Country surrounding.
0: But that's home. Okay, you know what? No rules. Top five beautiful states. I put it in ChatGPT, and I was like, hey, what are the top five most beautiful states in America? I'm going to do my five. You do your five. So we'll do that. I'll read you this list. We got a big Monday show. I will talk to Tucker Wetmore coming up as well. Let's get the show started now.
3: Get your Bobby Bones on. It's the Bobby Bones.

0: Bobby Bones Show.
1: So I asked my AI, like, what are the prettiest states in America? But I made my top five list first. I know you have one too.
2: Yep.
1: I'm going to go at number five, Hawaii. Now, I've been to Hawaii. It's cool. I'm not a big water guy, but it's still pretty neat. Like, I went on a hike. I was by myself. And I was like, hey, I'm up on this mountain. Will you take a picture of me? And they were like, is it just you? I was like, yeah, take a picture. Move on. Hawaii's cool. And I appreciate it more than I think I loved it. But I can understand the beauty of it. It's not a beach guy. So at five, I got Hawaii. Still top five, though. Pretty good.
3: Pretty good.
1: I've been to every state except for Alaska.
3: Really?
2: Wow.
1: Now I think I have, yeah.
3: That's amazing.
1: I'm almost positive I need to track that. Because it was Maine, Vermont. I think Vermont was a real state.
3: You've been to Montana?
1: Oh, yeah. Did Breaking Bobby Bones in Montana.
3: There you go.
1: Yeah. So I think I got a pretty good one. Alaska can't make the list because I've never been there. So they didn't make the list. Number four, I have Montana.
3: There you go.
1: It's crazy how vast that place is and how went up into the national park and we drove for like 2.5 hours. And there's a point where you just don't have cell service and then you don't have cell service for hours. You just keep driving. It's crazy. Montana was really cool. So I'm going Montana. The animals is out there. They teach you to bear spray the ground though, not at the bear. Yeah, right. Bear's coming to me. I'm trying to go right in his eyes. But they're like, don't do that. Spray the ground and he won't go through it. I never,

0: No way. I'm spraying right in the face. Number three, Arizona. And I'm going to tell you why. Mm-hmm. Grand Canyon is the craziest thing I've ever seen. Craziest thing I've ever seen physically with my eyeballs. It is one of those things that you see that more than lives up to the hype. Because the hype is, it's pretty grand. You see it, you're like, oh my God, that's why it's so big. And then I had to like hang over it and clean and stuff. Ooh. But it's so crazy. It is why you can't even get down to parts of it too. They got it blocked off. I think aliens, but anyway.
1: Oh, okay.
0: I got Arizona at three. And number two on my list of most beautiful states, number two, Colorado. I'm not even a snow guy, but I can appreciate it. Like, I love Denver because I can get the city and I can just see the snow. I don't really want to go in the winter. I don't like cold. The mountains are so cool. The snow-capped mountains are so cool. I'm going to go Colorado at two. And at number one of my prettiest states is Utah.
2: Mm.
0: Ain't nothing like it.
1: It's beautiful.
0: I'm not seeing a state like it. They have everything. They have the snow. They have crazy rock formations. They have like hot climate climbing. Utah, and I've been all over Utah, especially when my brother-in-law was coaching at Utah. Like we would go to Salt Lake City. We would go. It's crazy. I'm going Utah as the prettiest state in America. That's my top five. All right, Amy, number five for you.
2: Number five for me is Florida beaches. Because
0: it's a whole state. Whole state. Florida at five.
2: Yes.
0: Okay, then, okay.
2: The white sand.
0: Okay.
2: And the blue water. And at four, California.
0: That's a good one. The mountains of California.
1: It's beautiful.
2: Oh, yeah.
0: They're crazy.
2: Well, San Diego to me, that was in particular.
0: Oh.
2: Let's see. Three, Hawaii.
0: Yeah.
2: Two, does U.S. Virgin Islands count?
0: No, not a state.
2: No St. John?
0: Not a state.
3: Not a state.
2: No St. Thomas?
3: Not a state.
2: Nope. Dang it.
0: Well, so number two is eliminated.
2: All no, right. It's not. Texas Hill Country.
0: No, you lived there.
2: Well, I haven't been to Utah, Wyoming, or Montana yet, and I know those would make my list.
0: Oh.
2: So Texas Hill Country, and number one, Colorado.
0: Yeah. Why Colorado?
2: Because it's beautiful and stunning, and it's close to reason. Montana, Utah, Wyoming.
3: Great job.
0: But you haven't been. If you'd have been, you could say.
2: But I haven't.
0: Got it.
2: I've been to Colorado the most out of all of those as well. And it's beautiful in the winter. It's beautiful in the summer. It's beautiful in the spring. It's beautiful in the fall.
0: Nice. You hit them with all four of the seasons. Wow. Yes. Number one beautiful state, Eddie?
1: Oh, Hawaii. Hands down. So beautiful. All of it. And it's not just the water, right? Because the water's absolutely gorgeous. But it's the mountains. It's the jungle. All of it is so beautiful.
0: Number one beautiful state, Lunchbox?
3: Alaska. Absolutely amazing.
2: That is awesome.
3: Amazing. Greenery, mountains, water, everything you could ever want. Not a lot of buildings, just nature, Alaska.
0: Surprised you didn't pick Nevada.
3: I was going to say Nevada.
1: The lights in Vegas.
0: Yeah.
3: The strip, the casinos.
0: The tables. Whenever I asked my AI to do it, number one was California, number two was Alaska, three was Utah, four was Colorado, five was Hawaii, six was Washington, seven was Oregon. Eight was Montana, nine was Wyoming, and 10 was Arizona. You want the bottom five?
2: Oh, well, I guess we
3: can. I know we got it.
0: 46, Connecticut.
3: Oh.
0: 47, South Dakota. 48, North Dakota. 49, Florida.
2: What the? Has your chat GPT seen Florida
0: beaches? The white beaches?
1: Yeah, the white sands. Sand.
2: You feel like you're in another country.
1: You really do.
0: And at number 50, Nevada. So. They must not like the casinos.
3: Yeah, they don't like to gamble.
1: But that desert's kind of cool.
2: It's beautiful, yeah.
3: Yeah.
2: When you hike.
3: Have you ever seen the women there?
0: I've not. Yeah, I guess I have.
1: That's a good point, Lunchbox.
0: All right, good job.
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0: In the Bonehead, a car wreck that leads to so many more crimes. So that's on the way. We got some babysitter drama coming up. Tucker Wetmore coming up. All on the way. We got a big Monday show. Don't forget, subscribe to our YouTube. 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
4: Good morning, I'm Joe Salzone. A Tioga County teen is missing. State police say Dalton Malmstrom was last seen leaving his house 7:45 in the morning Saturday in the town of Nichols. Family members told troopers the 18-year-old was not acting like himself before leaving. If you've seen him, call state police at 607-561-7400. Repair work affecting traffic in Ithaca. Crews will be fixing a wastewater pumping station on Buffalo Street around lunchtime tomorrow. The work will likely cause delays on North Meadow Street. Crews expect to wrap those repairs up by 2 p.m. tomorrow. Water service should not be affected. The Virgil Fire Department celebrating their 100th anniversary this July with a public celebration July 18. Local news matters. I'm Joe Salzone.
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1: Hello, everyone. This is Chris Young. I'm here with my son.
2: Hello, I'm Jedediah Young.
1: We've been saying for the last year plus that silver's going to run, and my, how it has run.
3: Hello, Bobby Bones. We usually pay our babysitter $20 an hour, which seems pretty standard. But I recently asked if we could have him watch our kids when we go out of town, and that's an overnight stay. And instead of the usual $160, she quoted us a flat rate of $250. That felt high to me. I'm wondering, am I off here? Is it normal for sitters to charge a higher flat rate for something like this? Signed, Babysitter Sticker Shock. Go ahead.
4: For one night?
3: $250.
4: One night?
3: Well, it's $20 an hour, so if it's just 8 hours, that's $160.
4: Yeah.
3: If you're going hourly there, and I would assume it's more than just the 8 hours, though. That's, I mean, you don't get there and just go to bed.
4: I'm familiar with a flat rate for overnight, and just $250 seems high. But I don't know what the going, I mean, it's been a minute since I've done an overnight, but normally they like bundle it up because they're also sleeping. However, they are there to be with your kids in case something happens, and they're also sleeping.
3: Well, you think that you get less because they're sleeping?
5: Well, no, they're there, Amy.
3: Yeah, but they're also sleeping and not their own comfort.
5: Right.
3: Yeah. In a place that's, they can't walk around their underwear. They can't go to their own fridge and get food.
5: Sure.
4: Yeah.
5: Invite friends over.
4: I wish I could remember how my person did it, but there's no way I've ever paid $250 for one night.
3: Everything's more expensive now, though.
4: Oh, yeah,
3: have you
4: true.
3: Seen gas? Have you
4: inflation.
3: Seen gas?
5: Oh, it's crazy, man.
3: Inflation, yeah. This is what I would say. Without just doing the math here. $20 an hour, okay. 8 hours, $160. I'm going to bet you, first of all, it's more than 8 hours because you basically you're asking them to just get there and go to sleep. Like get there immediately. So you got to close your eyes and go to sleep and wake up 8 hours later.
4: Mm-hmm.
3: There's going to be more to that. So I'm just going to say it's going to be 10 hours. So 10 hours, $20 an hour, that's $200. With the uncomfortableness of sleep, I'm just doing math, not how much the value is. And also, if you love this babysitter and you don't have to do this often, I think there's value in that as well. If this is like an A-plus babysitter, you don't want to rub them where they don't work for you anymore because you wanted to skimp $30 on an overnight ask. If it's, five babysitters are all good, go to the next cheaper one. Who cares? But I would say I don't think that's unreasonable just mathing it.
4: Mm-hmm. Yeah.
3: Feels high in general, but I don't know. If you want a really good babysitter, I don't know what that runs.
4: Yeah. I definitely never broke down what they said, but I know I paid in the 150 to 200s for flat rates. So I guess with inflation, maybe that sounds about right.
3: If I'm mathing and you love the babysitter, pay it.
5: How much would you pay Abby to stay at your house and watch the dogs? Remember that?
6: Yeah.
3: Abby, what did I give you just to stay, sleep over at the house?
7: Probably about $200, I think.
3: There's nothing. The dog, you literally have to do nothing.
6: It's right. Just the dogs. Right. That's not even kids. A kid.
3: Yeah. Yeah.
6: That's crazy.
7: You do more, though. I played with them.
6: Oh,
7: I went outside.
3: You don't have to justify your money. They're just asking.
7: Oh, okay.
5: I needed a baseline number.
3: Yeah, there was.
5: Yeah.
3: Why? Why did you need that baseline number?
5: Well, because I'm just wondering, like, what does it take for someone to go spend the night at somebody else's house?
3: It's a weird thing. Because they're uncomfortable. It's not their own bed, not their own sheets.
4: Right. True.
3: If you love the babysitter, I think math-wise, this is okay. If you, you think it's too much in general, that's a whole different conversation. So that's my recommendation. If you don't do this often, eat it. Eat the $30, $40. That's extra.
4: And you can be gone with peace of mind.
3: Yep. All right, there you go. Close it up.
8: Yeah. Get your Bobby Bones on. It's Bobby.

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1: We got Tucker Wetmore next. You look sideways on a sunset, and you can crash on me all night. Crazy tour bus stories, his mustache story. He's got a song about to go number one. We'll talk to Tucker Wetmore next. Hey. The Bobby Bones Show. On May 15th, Beth and Rip are back in a new series, Dutton Ranch, starring Cole Hauser, Kelly Riley, Ed Harris, and Annette Bening. 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

0: an hour ago. Honestly, I haven't really had much time to do anything. We had a couple of days in like Maine, Ireland, and we went to the Guinness factory. Ended up having a bunch of Guinness with my team and my band, and then other than that, we've just been shooting, playing shows, showing up to the next venue, playing shows.
1: When you do something like the Guinness Factory, do they limit you on how much you can have, or do they just let you go?
0: They're supposed to. We didn't really listen, honestly, because they give you like these vouchers, and you're supposed to have like two, so like a self-pour and then one up top at the bar, and then we found more vouchers, so we just kept going back to the bar.
1: Sounds like what somebody does at a wedding.
2: Yeah,
1: Whenever they
2: drink
1: take drink
2: tickets.
1: tickets, they get everybody's drink tickets. How is it been kind of weird, kind of cool to see people sing your songs back to you in other countries?
0: Dude, it's like the craziest thing in the world. And I honestly didn't know what to expect going into this tour at all, because I've never been to most of these places.
1: Weird question. Can you hear them sing back with accents at all?
0: Yeah.
1: Really?
0: Yeah, that's like my favorite. Yeah, especially last night. We were in Dublin, and obviously they speak English, but it's very Irish, you know? And it was funny to hear them sing back, especially like Wind Up Missing You. I let them sing like the last chorus, and I'm not even gonna try to imitate their accent because I'm just gonna botch it. But it was funny to listen to.
1: Do you have a
0: The
1: favorite place
0: words
1: that you've
0: kind of.
1: been so far? Like a really cool like city, not peep, not crowd, but a really cool city that's or something you've seen?
0: Dude, New Zealand was sick. We went to this place called Waiheke Island, I think. It was beautiful. It was like kind of beachy, kind of like slow down a little bit. We took a boat out there, and it was probably one of my favorite days out here so far.
1: Is it pretty cool to get to take your band to do stuff like that? Because you're very close to them. So to take everybody, it's work, but it's also like a really cool life trip.
0: Yeah, no, 100%. And especially doing the stuff like the Guinness Factory, and then Waiheke Island, and then like I said earlier, we've been working a lot, you know. But those days that we get to go do these fun places in these cool places, and they just love it all. They're eating it up.
1: Do you tour bus it at all when you're in Europe, or do you have to drive cars and airplanes only?
0: So at first we were flying a lot, and then we got to the UK and in Europe, and we're sitting at, I think we're running two buses right now. So we got my bus with, my band and, management, and then the other bus is a lot of the crew, and Carter Faye's out here too, so she's on that bus as well. And but it's been nice being able to kind of bus around instead of having to get on a plane a day after a show for another show. And I don't know, it's just been helpful.
1: They're not double-decker buses, right? In Europe, that's what I think everything is, a double-decker bus.
0: Dude, they are. They are. And
1: Your bus is a double-decker bus?
0: yeah, it's the coolest thing in the world. So you walk into the main thing, and the door is like halfway through the bus. So like usually in the States, the bus door is like towards the front. You walk in through the door, and then you got like the kitchen, hangout, living room area, and then you go up the stairs right there, and you got all the bunks, and then you got my bed in the back. And in the front, there's like this lookout windshield thing, so you can look out over the bus driver and kind of just see what you're driving down the road looking at. And it's the coolest thing.
1: I was kind of making a joke. That's crazy that that's actually what you're
0: Yeah.
1: in. Like, we need those in the States.
0: It is really cool.
1: When you're touring regularly, it gets a little messy. You're gone a few days. You wear the same clothes sometimes. You know, I think people think that touring life is a little more glamorous than it really is. But when you're doing a tour and you're gone for 5 weeks, are you wearing the same clothes over and over again? Are you getting to go to wash clothes? What's happening?
0: I brought enough underwear to last me until I could do laundry. But sometimes you're wearing the same pants, sometimes you're wearing the same shirt you just wore last night. But most of the time we keep it up on the laundry.
1: Hey, what age were you when you decided to go single mustache?
0: I don't know, honestly. Probably like 6 years ago I started growing out 7 years ago I started growing out the mustache. But for a long time I ran this. What do you call it? Flavor Saver, I guess. The little goatee. I ran that for a little bit, then I realized that the mustache itself just looks better.
2: Good call.
1: If you were to shave it off now, would it just be a big white spot?
0: Oh, probably. Especially because we were in Australia a couple weeks ago, and I still got that Aussie tan a little bit. Yeah, I'm kind of scared. I actually AI'd a picture the other night of me without a mustache just to see, and it didn't look right.
1: Well, you didn't like
0: It
1: it.
0: made me uncomfortable.
1: How are you doing workout wise? You getting them in?
0: Yeah, I've been pretty dialed, honestly. Been eating really good. It's really easy to eat healthy out here because all the food's just super clean. But we'll find a gym day of show, and then we'll just run to

0: the gym, get a workout in, come back, and then I start my day pretty much.
1: Are you in the back, like back room of a venue or something right now? Or are you held hostage?
0: Yeah,
1: Like
0: I'm in my.
1: what's happening here?
0: Yeah, they're holding me hostage. No, I'm in my green room right now.
1: Okay, got it.
2: That's what it looks like.
1: It does. It looks like they've got him. You will do this interview. Blink twice. Tucker, I hope you have a safe rest of the tour, man. Good to see you again.
0: Thank you, brother. I appreciate it, Thomas.
1: All right, see you, Tucker.
0: Good to see you, bro.
3: Let's go.
4: It's your Bobby Bones on.
3: Bobby Bones, y'all.

0: me something good.
1: Yeah. One high school promposal just set the bar really, really high. It's an awesome story. Amy has it for us next in our segment called Tell Me Something Good.
2: Let's go. Get your Bobby Bones on.
3: Bobby Bones.
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5: Q Country Weather.
6: Partly sunny with isolated showers possible Monday. Temperatures will be in the upper 50s, mostly clear with frost likely tonight. Temperatures in the lower 30s. A mixture of sun and clouds Tuesday and temperatures a tad bit warmer in the mid-60s. For your complete first warning forecast, tune in to WENY News. I'm meteorologist Catherine Schwalm.
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3: Tell me something good.
4: Shout out to a group of students at Salt Lake City High School because they rallied together to surprise one of their classmates, Jane, a 17-year-old with Down syndrome, with the ultimate promposal. They work with her at a tutoring program, like a peer-to-peer thing, and so they've gotten close to Jane. And they knew she wanted to go to prom, so they found her a potential date, this guy, Carter, and he showed up at her house on a pony.
0: Oh, dang.
5: That's cool. Awesome.
4: And apparently she reacted with so much excitement. She kept repeatedly saying it was the best night ever. Best night ever.
0: I thought when it was a promposal story, I don't know, I might be a little annoyed.
4: No. But this is special.
0: That's a good one.
4: And like all the students coming together to make it super special.
0: Mm-hmm.
4: And then sharing it online.
0: He's holding his shield up.
5: On the phone.
0: He's holding his shield.
4: He's like her knight in shining armor.
0: Yeah, and to me, that's the Saints logo. It's not the Saints logo, but that's what it is.
5: Yeah,
0: that's really great.
4: The Florida Lee.
0: Yeah, that's what that is.
4: Mm-hmm.
0: Yeah. If you would have asked me what it was, I don't think I would have known that.
4: I only know because that's my sorority flower.
0: Kappa Kappa
4: Gamma.
0: Yeah.
4: Mm-hmm.
0: Huh.
4: That's like one of the things I remember about sorority life.
0: Were you active in your sorority?
4: Not so much.
0: No?
4: I mean, I showed up to things, but I wasn't, like, all in. Like, I see adults my age now that go back to their sorority house for various events.
5: Weird.
4: No, I don't think it's weird.
5: Oh, it's weird.
4: I think that, no,
5: it's
4: they're, weird. That's, like, part of their thing. Like, sorority life is lifelong for them, and they want to be involved in the younger generations. I think that that's great. I have not. My sorority at Texas A&M this last year had their 50th anniversary, and a bunch of my sorority sisters went back, and I thought about it, but it was the weekend of our cruise, so I couldn't go. But I would have gone to that, because 50 years and cool. All your girlfriends coming together, I would do that.
0: It's all about community, right?
4: Yeah.
0: It's however you find your community.
4: Yeah.
0: I couldn't get into sorority.
6: You tried, huh?
0: Yeah.
4: You tried. I bet Eddie could now.
0: Hey! Okay, low T. All right, there you go. That's what it's all about.
1: That was Tell Me Something Good.
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0: You will hear our talk with Tucker Wetmore. Tucker is overseas right now, so we talk about that. First time he's been to some of these places. Crazy tour bus story, crazy mustache story. All that will be up today on the Bobby Bones Show podcast. The whole show that we're doing today will be up. 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

0: This story comes to us from Tacoma, Washington. Four teenagers were driving around, and they would drive by cars, and boom, hit them with water balloons. They hit one car. The guy goes, starts chasing them, gets them into a parking lot, pulls out a gun, says, give me your wallets.
1: Oh, he robs them? He doesn't just teach them a lesson here. He does a crime himself.
0: He robs them and then shoots one of them.
1: What? Oh, my God.
0: And tells them, don't do that again.
1: That's the wrong guy to mess with.
2: Yeah.
1: Because he probably wouldn't have done that had they not hit his car. He shouldn't have done that.
2: Yeah, but why hit the wallets? I just like...
1: No, why shoot him?
2: No, I get it.
1: No, that I don't get.
2: I get it, but he goes from anger to like, I'm going to rob you.
3: I think it's something that he wanted to do. He was just looking for a reason.
2: Okay.
3: And then he got it.
0: Oh, I don't know. I think that just makes him mad.
1: I think he was so mad.
0: He's going to show him tenfold.
1: Yeah, the wallets I get. Like, I'll show you. But the shooting, I don't. There's a guy on TikTok that I watch sometimes. I don't follow, but it comes across my algorithm because I watch it every time it comes up. Where cars speed past him and he has a radar gun. And when they speed by, he throws stuff at their car. He has like a huge birthday cake.
2: All kinds of different things.
1: Or he has like couch cushions. And it's these really big things. And it's like a 45 and they're doing 65 or 70. He just chunks it at it. And sometimes they stop and he yells, but he's going to get shot.
3: Oh, yeah. I'd be scared.
1: He's going to get shot. Or get his wallet robbed and then shot. Yeah. Yes. Okay.
0: I'm Lunchbox. That's your bonehead story of the day.
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1: People love Jen Hamilton. She's a labor and delivery nurse. Tons of experience, massive following on social media. And even for me, like, I've been learning about how postpartum affects every mom differently, because my wife just had a

0: baby. And I was talking to her about this.
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3: Jen Hamilton.
0: I was watching a video that I thought was really compelling, pretty moving, and someone had, I guess, left a message for you or maybe in DMs about postpartum. They weren't doing well. And again, I have no experience with this until the last few weeks or so. And so I've been talking about it with my friends too. And I have one friend whose wife was extremely depressed. We've been very fortunate, as my wife's been very emotional postpartum, but hers has been very, very, very positive, like so happy that it makes her very, very emotional. I guess my question is, with someone who deals with it a lot, is it just a crapshoot on what's going to happen after you have the baby?
4: It really just honestly depends. And you never know how it's going to affect you until you meet yourself postpartum. I'll say that I think, at least in my personal perspective, I think that there's a lot of postpartum depression and anxiety that begins from not having an awesome birth experience or one that you truly understand, or having a lot of questions around what happened to you. So I try to do my part with the patients that I take care of in not only making sure that they fully understand what's happening, that they have autonomy over their choices and over their body, but also helping them understand what things they may experience in the postpartum period, as far as looking for those signs of, you know, those intrusive thoughts. And sometimes you think of things that you never ever thought you would, like, what if I put my baby in the freezer? Like, of course, that's something you're not gonna act on, but it could be if you kind of let these things linger. So I let that kind of be like the trigger to say, hey, I'm having thoughts that I never thought that I would. Or like, if you feel like you're not even able to relax, or you're not able to feel joy in these moments that you feel like you normally would, that letting your people around you know how you're feeling, especially letting your care team know how you're feeling, and that there are resources available for people. One of the resources that my sister had to use was something called Postpartum Support International, or PSI. They have an incredible network of resources to help new moms who are struggling with these feelings be able to get connected to those resources and find a way out. Because yes, postpartum depression and anxiety, and sometimes even psychosis, does affect a lot of people, but it doesn't mean that it has to take hold and become such a huge part of your life. Like, there are resources, and the sooner that you recognize that you're feeling off, and the sooner you get help, the sooner you can feel better.
0: Is that something too, where if you go and you're pursuing medication, that there's not like a single medication that fixes it, right? Is it something that at times you may have to bounce around until you find the right thing?
4: Yeah, I mean, there's definitely some that they can start with, or that are more popular than others. But the beauty of getting help is that your care provider can work with you to figure out what the right combination, if there is a combination, or the right medication, the right resources that are available, so that you can find what works for you. It's not always a one size fits all.
0: Hi, that's Jen Hamilton. If you want to hear the full episode, go search for the Bobbycast wherever you get your podcasts. Just hit subscribe. You can also watch it on Netflix, but it's about an hour and it is awesome.

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1: We're going to play a game in a minute. It has to do with pop culture. I don't want to say too much. I got to make everybody leave the room, though. It's one of those games. Can't tell you what it is. We'll come back, but you can probably play against somebody if you're in the car or something. We'll do that next.
2: Bobby Bones. Mr. Bobby Bones.
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1: Hey, it's Bobby Bones. On May 15th, Beth and Rip are back in a new series, Dutton Ranch, streaming on Paramount+. Kelly Riley, Cole Hauser return, and this time they're taking on Texas. And if you know Beth and Rip, you know things probably aren't going to stay quiet for long. They're trying to build a future together, but in their world, starting over doesn't mean leaving trouble behind. There's always someone pushing back, testing limits, or trying to take what isn't theirs. And now that they're in Texas, everything feels bigger. The land, the stakes, and the problems coming their way. That's what makes this next chapter interesting. It's not about the new ranch or a new place. It's what Beth and Rip are willing to do to protect the life that they're trying to build. As Beth and Rip begin to build a future together, peace will have to wait as they face corruption, danger, and a ruthless rival ranch willing to protect its secrets at all costs. Legacy's a beautiful thing, but only if it survives. Dutton Ranch, starring Cole Hauser, Kelly Riley, Annette Bening, and Ed Harris. Streaming May 15th on Paramount+. Be sure to check it out.
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5: Good morning, I'm Joe Salzone. A Tioga County teen is missing. State police say Dalton Malmstrom was last seen leaving his house 7:45 in the morning Saturday in the town of Nichols. Family members told troopers the 18-year-old was not acting like himself before leaving. If you've seen him, call state police at 607-561-7400. Repair work affecting traffic in Ithaca. Crews will be fixing a wastewater pumping station on Buffalo Street around lunchtime tomorrow. The work will likely cause delays on North Meadow Street. Crews expect to wrap those repairs up by 2 p.m. tomorrow. Water service should not be affected. The Virgil Fire Department celebrating their 100th anniversary this July with a public celebration July 18. Local News Matters. I'm Joe Salzone.

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2: Q Country Weather.
3: Partly sunny and some isolated rain showers can't be ruled out Monday. Temperatures will be in the upper 50s. Mostly clear skies move in tonight. Frost will be likely as temperatures fall back to the upper 20s and lower 30s. For your complete first warning forecast, tune in to WENY News. I'm meteorologist Catherine Schwab.
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4: There'll be 90 seconds on the clock. Winner gets some cash here from the old cash bucket. I have the top 25 most followed people on Instagram. Now, Eddie, don't go to the next person until I say correct or incorrect.
6: Okay.
4: 90 seconds on the clock. You ready?
6: You ready?
4: Amy and Lunchbox are out of the room. They do not know what the game is. Here we go. And go.
6: Ronaldo.
4: Correct. Number one.
6: Kim K.
4: Correct. Number seven.
6: Kylie Jenner.
4: Correct. Number four.
6: Kendall Jenner.
4: Correct. Number 11.
6: Justin Bieber.
4: Correct. Number 10.
6: Hailey Bieber.
4: Do not see her.
6: Selena Gomez.
4: Correct. Number 3.
6: Zendaya.
4: Correct. Number 20.
6: Wow. Okay. Tom Holland.
4: What?
6: No, he's not on there. Okay. Let's go. Leo Messi.
4: Number 2.
6: The Rock.
4: Number 5. You're crushing this.
6: Mark Wahlberg.
4: Weird? No.
6: No? Random? Okay. Let's see. Tom Brady.
4: No.
6: Okay. LeBron James.
4: Yes, number 22.
6: Okay. Let's see. Come on. Sabrina Carpenter.
4: Yeah, 15 seconds. Sabrina Carpenter. No.
6: Olivia Rodrigo.
4: No.
6: Tate McRae.
4: No.
6: Oh, gosh. Billie Eilish.
4: No. And time.
6: Oh, man.
4: You did pretty good, though. You got 10.
6: That's not bad.
4: You did get the top five. Ronaldo, Messi, Selena Gomez, Kylie Jenner, and The Rock.
6: Wow. Okay. I feel pretty good about that.
4: Yeah, I'm going to make sure I didn't miss any here. All right.
6: Okay.
4: 10, solid. You're closer to getting the cash over here.
6: Feel good.
4: All right, let's bring in Lunchbox.
6: All right.
4: Mostly because I don't trust him to be out there alone.
6: Not listening.
4: Yeah. Got his ear to something. Here he is.
7: Yeah, I'm here.
4: Welcome back.
6: What's up, man?
7: What's going on, man?
4: Doing the same thing we were 2 minutes ago.
6: How you been?
7: Man, been pretty good.
4: Life treating you good?
7: Yeah, a little cold, you know what I mean? But I'm getting through.
4: Yes, sir.
7: A little tired.
4: Yes, sir. Yes. How's the kids?
7: My kids are good. They're all growing right. Like weeds, man.
4: All right.
7: Growing
4: good
7: like
4: deal.
7: Weeds.
4: Good deal.
7: Yeah. How's your kid?
4: Little. It's crazy to see how much they grow, though, you know?
7: Yeah, it's just wild. You blink and they just grow up.
4: Oh, wow.
6: This is the best small talk ever.
4: Rain? Rain today or no?
7: I think it might rain. All I mean, right. there's a percent chance. I'm kind of cloudy out there.
4: Good deal. Well, you'll play a game?
7: Oh, yeah. Well, no, man. I like games.
4: Good deal. What I have here, you're going to have 90 seconds on the clock.
7: All right.
4: And do not give your next guess until I tell you correct or incorrect in your last guess.
7: Okay.
4: 90 seconds on the clock. The most followed people on Instagram, go.
7: Selena Gomez.
4: Selena Gomez, correct.
7: Ronaldo.
4: Correct, number 2. Oh, yes, correct.
7: Messi.
4: Correct, number 2.
7: Neymar.
4: Number 15.
7: Kendall Jenner.
4: Correct, number 11.
7: Kylie Jenner.
4: Correct, number 4.
7: Kim Kardashian.
4: Correct, number 7.
7: Khloe Kardashian.
4: I do not see her on here.
7: Okay. Justin Bieber.
4: Correct. Number 10. Khloe is on there. Correct. Khloe.

0: Demi Lovato. Correct, number 23. Taylor Swift.
1: Correct.
0: Travis Kelce.
1: Number 12 is Taylor. No, Travis Kelce.
0: Lady Gaga.
1: Incorrect.
0: Rihanna.
1: Correct, number 24.
0: Beyonce.
1: Correct, number 8.
0: Olivia Rodrigo.
1: Incorrect.
0: Sabrina Carpenter.
1: Incorrect, 15 seconds.
0: Who else? Michael Jordan. Mr. Beast.
1: Incorrect. You can't jump until you
0: get... Okay, Mr. Beast.
1: Incorrect.
0: Dolly Parton.
1: Incorrect. 2 seconds.
0: Time.
1: Thanks. You did great, though. You did great.
2: Good job, dude.
1: The soccer ones, because he would have never got Neymar, and you hit the three soccer ones.
2: I don't even know who Neymar is.
3: I play from Brazil, man.
1: Lunchbox with 13. Eddie had 10.
2: Dude. Woo! You got me, man.
1: Yeah.
2: Nice work.
1: The Taylor Swift, I was surprised Eddie didn't go to.
2: I didn't even think about her.
0: Oh, you didn't get Taylor?
2: I did not get Taylor.
0: Wow.
2: Or Beyonce.
0: Oh.
1: Or Neymar.
2: Those are the three.
1: Okay, we think Amy will beat 13?
0: Yeah.
2: No, I say no.
1: I don't think so either. I think she chases a squirrel at some point. She's like, messy. I made a mess earlier today, guys.
2: Let me tell you about it.
1: Okay, let's bring her in.
0: All right.
1: Here comes Amy from the hallway. She's been in the isolation booth. Let's see if she can win the cash on my desk for $1. Okay. There she is. Welcome back.
0: How you been?
2: Hey, Amy.
4: Good. What's up?
1: Good. Just chilling. How you been?
4: Aren't acting weird?
2: We're not.
4: Definitely are being weird.
1: No, just seeing how you're doing.
4: Okay, good.
2: You good?
4: Yeah, good.
1: How's you driving to work today?
4: Fine.
1: Good deal.
4: What happened?
1: Nothing. We're doing a little small talk.
4: Okay.
1: Nothing. Okay, you have 90 seconds on the clock.
4: To do what?
1: I'm about to tell you.
0: Wow, she is not good at the small talk game.
4: Is it small talk? Oh, no, I am bad at small talk.
0: We can tell.
1: Game is not small talk. Let me tell you the game.
4: I'm the worst because I'll keep talking.
1: I know. Right.
4: And then I walk away and for days I'm like, why did I say?
1: Wait. What does wait mean?
4: It means why am I talking?
1: Right.
4: Okay.
1: Lunchbox and I were just doing a bit. He walked in. He was like, what's up? I'm like, no, man, what's up with you? We just did a little small talk for the game.
2: They small talked for like a whole minute.
1: Yeah, but you're just scared or something. I don't know.
4: Yeah.
2: First thing you know,
4: like, how's it going? What's up? Okay.
1: Okay, you have 90 seconds on the clock. I need is the most followed people on Instagram in the world. Go.
4: Selena Gomez.
1: And you can't say till I give you the other one. Go. Yes, correct.
4: Cristiano Ronaldo.
1: Correct.
4: Kim Kardashian.
1: Correct.
4: Kylie Jenner.
1: Correct.
4: Taylor Swift.
1: Correct.
4: The Rock.
1: Correct.
4: Sabrina Carpenter.
1: Incorrect.
4: Oh. Now I'm running out. Matt Messi.
1: Correct.
4: Beyonce.
1: Correct.
4: Jay-Z.
1: No.
4: Rihanna.
1: Correct.
4: Adele.
1: Nope.
4: Mr. Beast.
1: Nope.
4: Oh, he's YouTube. Man, this is hard.
1: 20 seconds.
4: Okay. I'm just gonna start saying people. Ed Sheeran.
1: Nope.
4: Help. The Beatles.
1: Nope.
4: Elvis.
1: Nope. Okay, guys, she's chasing.
4: Morgan Wallen.
1: Nope.
4: Nope. Eminem.
1: Nope.
4: Kane Brown.
1: Nope.
4: Shaboozy.
1: She's doing our iHeart Country Festival performers.
0: Wow.
1: Amy, you finished in third place.
4: I did.
2: You sure did.
4: So who did they get?
1: You only got 9.
4: Yeah.
1: Eddie got 10. Lunchbox got 13.
2: Woo! Yeah, he dominated.
4: Okay, wait. Who?
1: So here we go. Ronaldo at 1, all 671 million. Messi at 2, 511 million. Two soccer players. Selena Gomez at 3. Kylie Jenner at 4. The Rock at 5. I think everybody got all those.
0: I didn't get The Rock.
1: Oh, you did?
2: You did not.
0: That's a great one. I was like, wow, that's a good one.
1: At 6, Ariana Grande.
4: Oh, yeah, duh.
1: Kim Kardashian.

0: Kardashian at 7. Beyonce, Khloe Kardashian, Justin Bieber at 10.
1: Oh, Bieber.
0: Kendall Jenner, Taylor Swift, somebody named Virat Kohli at 13. That's the only one I didn't know.
1: Oh, I should have gone all the Kardashian family.
0: Yeah, I think Lunchbox did that, except for Courtney. Jennifer Lopez.
2: Oh.
0: Neymar, the soccer player. Courtney Kardashian. This one was the struggles for you guys. Miley Cyrus.
1: Oh. Oh.
3: Mm-hmm.
0: $210 million. Katy Perry.
2: Oh.
3: Oh, yeah.
1: Wow. How many does she have?
0: $201 million.
1: Wow.
0: Kevin Hart.
2: Oh.
0: Zendaya. Eddie got Zendaya, I
3: did get that one.
2: Look at you.
0: Cardi B.
2: Oh, my gosh. I missed.
3: That's girl. Your beat, man.
2: I missed girl. Her.
0: LeBron James.
3: I got that one.
2: Good.
0: Demi Lovato, Rihanna, and at 25, Chris Brown.
3: Oh, my.
1: Chris Brown?
0: Yep, Chris Brown. Amy, you're the loser. Hit that guy's song over there.
4: Oh,

0: Big win for Lunchbox. And would you mind passing him this victory? $1.
1: $1, man.
0: $1 from the money stash. Woo. If there's somebody who knows pop culture, it is Lunchbox.
2: That's right.
0: There it is.
2: There you go, buddy.
3: Coming up on the Bobby Bones Show.
0: There is an update on Lunchbox and The Price is Right. We got an update. We got new news. We'll do it next.
4: Yeah. Get your Bobby Bones on.
5: It's Bobby.
0: What would you do with $1,000? 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

0: 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The Bobby Bone Show. About a month ago, Lunchbox got on Price is Right. He did it a few months ago. It aired about a month ago or so. And so we've been waiting for some updates. Like, did they love his appearance? Are they doing a Price is Right All-Stars? Like, he says he's got an update today. Go ahead.
1: Well, I've been getting a call from this number, and I'm like, I'm ignoring that. Getting an email from a weird email address, ignoring that. Well, then Price is Right hit me and goes, hey, the delivery company is trying to reach out because they want to deliver one of your prizes. Can you please contact them ASAP? And that was the people that were emailing and calling. So I call them back, and they're like, yeah, we're with the home gym that you won. We're trying to deliver it on a freight thing because it's so heavy.
0: Dang.
1: How does early next week work? And I said, that sounds great. They said it weighs 276 pounds. We'll be bringing it on a big truck.
0: Dang.
1: And dropping it off at your house. I'm getting my first prize. Let's go.
0: That's fun. Are you keeping the gym?
1: Not myself.
0: Where are you going to put it when it arrives?
1: I don't know.
0: Well, if it's 200 pounds, it's going to be significant in size.
1: I assume that it's more than one box, right?
0: Oh, they don't put it together?
1: No, it's in a box, I would assume. And I assume it.
2: You're assuming a lot.
3: Yeah, you should ask
2: them. They assemble it, and then you're like trying to sell it.
3: Hey, what about, hear me out. What if you get a picture of it, and you put, without even having it yet, and try to sell it now.
2: And then have it delivered.
3: And then tell the delivery people, this is my address.
2: Yeah, that's what I was thinking.
3: Or is that too risky?
0: I probably wouldn't do that.
2: Why?
0: I don't know. It feels a bit fraudulent.
2: Just don't take the money yet, but.
3: Well, fraudulent.
1: If I'm going to deliver it to their house, I got to take the money.
0: You can't really sell something you don't have.
3: Mm.
0: He's going to get it.
3: Makes sense.
0: And if you're going to sell it, you're going to take the money. And you're going to take the money for something you don't even have yet. And you don't even know if they'll deliver it over there. I don't know. I don't like it.
3: It's a lot of risk.
0: I don't like it. I didn't think maybe it would just come in boxes. It's not going to be in one box, though.
1: That's what, yeah. So I'll have them probably just stack it right inside the front door.
0: The front, put in the garage or something, right? Not the front
1: door. I don't have a garage, man.
3: How about the back of the house?
0: You don't have like a patio or something back in the back?
1: Yeah, but that's not covered.
2: So then when it's just you sitting sell it, are you selling it like free delivery or they have to pick it up?
1: Oh, they pick it up.
2: Okay.
0: That's going to sit in your house for weeks. Yeah. You're going to have, it's fun you're getting your prize from Price is Right.
1: Yes. And here's the thing. Like, even if I put it together, I don't even know if it'd fit in my house.
0: So what would you do with it?
1: I'd have to sell it.
0: Yeah.
1: Like, there's no other way. Because if I had it, I would only be able to be half the machine, and it wouldn't work right. And because I think it's too tall for my ceilings. I don't have a garage to put it in, which is bigger, and you could build it in there. So you sell it, make a little bit of money, but I am getting my first prize from Come On Down!
0: That's fun.
3: That is cool.
0: How much is this thing worth?
1: A couple thousand.
3: Dang.
0: Do you know how much it's worth, really?
1: I think it's like $1,800. Because that was so the one that was the price was wrong.
0: Just put it in there with the pallet stuff.
1: No, stop. I don't want it to get that kind of choo-choo. So it can't be in the same room.
0: When do your shoes come?
1: What are you getting?
0: You're getting a home gym.
1: Three pairs of Jimmy Choo's and a desktop computer with a webcam.
3: And your trip. Don't forget about
1: and
3: your trip.
1: And a trip to Temecula, California.
0: Have you given them the dates yet for that?
1: I haven't got those yet. No.
0: Oh. Well, let us know how it goes with the delivery of your house is going to be full. I mean, it's going to be massive, right? Those boxes in his house, inside his front door?
2: Yeah.
1: Let's put them up against the wall.
0: How will you sell it?
1: Facebook Marketplace.
2: I would load it up now and see if you get any bites. Just see.
1: No,
2: you don't have
1: dangerous.
2: To commit. No, it's not dangerous. It's not just because you load it up and someone responds. It doesn't mean it's sold.
1: Well, because they're going to be like, oh, can I buy that today? And I'm like, oh, actually, I don't have it yet. I got to wait 5 days. I don't think that's a smart move.
2: If they want a deal on a home gym, they can wait 5 days.
0: He's going to try to sell it. He's going to try to sell it full price.
3: He's going to try to make profit.
0: You know he's going to try to sell it full price.
2: Okay.
0: And they're not going to buy it full price from you.
1: You don't know. I'll say, as seen on Price is Right.
3: Oh.
1: Now that may add some value.
0: You sign the box.
1: That's right.
0: Sign the box. Okay.
2: You have to sign it, Daniel.
0: Let us know.

0: tell me something good.
1: A woman escaped her burning home thanks to an unexpected hero. You're not going to believe it. Eddie has the story next in our segment called Tell Me Something Good.
2: Dustin Lynch shared what he learned from his most recent relationship.
3: You know, we were forced to live together because of COVID. And so, you know, she moved in with me. So that was a wonderful learning experience on how to coexist with someone. It's been a long time since I've had, you know, roommates. So that was a fun journey. And yeah, I absolutely learned a lot.
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7: Good morning, I'm Joe Salzone. The Seneca Street parking garage closure highlighting some other places to park downtown. Acting Ithaca City Manager Dominic Recchio tells WHCU there are about 500 metered parking spots on streets. There are also the garages on Green and Cayuga Streets. Asphalt repair work begins today in Ithaca. The 100 block of Fifth Street will be closed as crews start the project, which should be completed at the end of next week. A special meeting tonight in Owego. 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No other items appear on the agenda. 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More news throughout the day at 607newsnow.com. Local news matters. I'm Joe Salzone reporting.
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1: Q Country Weather.
2: Partly sunny with isolated showers possible Monday. Temperatures will be in the upper 50s, mostly clear with frost likely tonight. Temperatures in the lower 30s. A mixture of sun and clouds Tuesday and temperatures a tad bit warmer in the mid-60s. For your complete first warning forecast, tune in to WENY News. I'm meteorologist Catherine
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5: So when I was 9 years old, I was with my brother. 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We used a payphone there. I convinced my brother that it was grandma at 911 and to make Beavis and Butthead jokes and stuff. And then a police officer showed up, and it was actually my dad because he was a cop. So he showed up, and he actually handcuffed us, put us against the wall. We had to go in and say sorry to all the dispatchers. And still to this day, if I see any of my dad's old coworkers, they call me 911 boy.
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0: It's time for the good news.
1: With producer Eddie. Tell me something good.
2: There's a lady in Pennsylvania. She lives alone, and she's at the house watching TV on the couch. She falls asleep. It's about 9:30 p.m. when her dog just starts barking. Wake up! Wake up! Ruff, ruff, ruff. And she's like, what? What do you want? She wakes up to smoke everywhere. Her whole house is on fire. She calls 911. She's able to get out of the house with her dog. But by the time the people fire trucks get there, half of the house has already been collapsed. Like, it was so close.
3: Wow.
2: Yes. And I guess they're in a small town because they say that the firefighters had to get water from a nearby creek. I guess that's how they do it in a small town.
3: If they don't have the ability to, the funds to get a massive fire truck.
2: Right.
3: Or a volunteer fire department like we had, and there were no fire. Sure.
4: Crazy. What if they stick one end of the hose into the creek and then?
3: Well, you should probably fill the truck up and then drive it back.
2: It's crazy. It said it took them 2 hours to turn out the fire.
3: I don't know. It could be different. We had a, Mountain Pine had a volunteer fire department. We did not have a big truck. We had like a small to medium truck. So it only holds so much water. So then there are only certain ways. I think they would go to the dam and refill back up if they needed
2: to. Suck water into the
3: tank. But usually they would do it because everything was small. We didn't have any massive house fires when I was growing up. Mm. They could use that amount of water to put it out, but I bet that's what it was.
2: Well, it took them 2 hours to do it. Everyone was safe, thanks to the dog.
3: That's the key. They lived.
2: Yeah.
3: She was safe. All right, good story. That's what it's all about.
0: That was Tell Me Something Good.

0: Bobby Bones asked Kane and Caitlin Brown if they plan on doing more music together.
1: I don't know. Truly, I haven't, like, planned anything. We haven't really talked. I mean, I guess we were like, we would love to do some more music together for sure. But we're kind of just taking it, like, day by day.
2: George and Tammy did a bunch of records, just those two.
3: Yeah, no, I would love that.
2: I mean, a full record would be
1: So much fun. I mean, we really had, I feel like it brought, like, another bond in our relationship, and it's something that we both love. You know, I think we definitely will do something else.
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10: Should I have had more emphasis?
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10: Terror. 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

0: Bobby Bones Show.
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2: I just want to say I've been listening to you guys forever, and I've definitely been following the Ray and Bay life story for quite some time. And the last few months, I just feel like I've been hearing more about this surrogacy and you guys wanting to become parents. I was a surrogate back in 2021, and I think I'm still pretty healthy. So maybe I can help you guys. Have a good one. Bye.
3: Okay, Ray.
4: Yeah, that's exciting. I hope she lives here. I just kind of wanted to always monitor the stomach as the surrogate's going through it in person.
3: I think if you hire a surrogate, they have to live near you, right?
5: I don't know.
3: I don't think you hire one and then leave them.
1: Right.
3: I don't know. I don't know. I just assumed that fairly unfairly. Are you guys still thinking about using a surrogate? Because of for the listeners that don't know, why would you consider a surrogate?
4: Yeah, so my wife had a hysterectomy, so she can't have kids, but we did freeze our eggs. So then we could do the surrogacy route.
3: And she had the hysterectomy after her
4: breast cancer.
3: Got it.
4: Yeah, so that's really good to do that if you do have breast cancer to keep from getting cancer in the future.
3: And do you guys still talk about?
4: We do. After a couple drinks on a beach, we will. And we throw around the idea. And we usually come to the conclusion of, I don't want any kids.
3: Oh, okay.
1: Interesting.
3: It's the first time you've said that.
4: Yeah, we're both not there yet.
6: But what do you all think when you're sober?
5: Like, what about before the drinks?
4: We honestly, we have the same feelings that we're at this point right now, we're not ready for kids.
3: Okay, in the future, possibly leaving it open?
4: Oh, definitely. 50s, 60s?
5: Okay. Right. That would be so... 60, that's what you
3: like. Hey, man, whatever.
6: Some people do that.
3: Let it rip, dude. Thank you for the call, though. I really appreciate that. Give me one more voicemail.
7: Yeah, I don't think Lunchbox should be called Danny or Dan or anything like that. His nickname should be Mr. T.
1: Boom.
6: You like this
1: guy?
6: That's
1: not bad. It's actually not bad.
3: But your T wasn't high. It was extremely average. It was literally on the average line.
1: In the competition, it was high.
6: You won.
3: No, to you and Eddie, you won, but your testosterone was not high. It was...
1: Compared to the person that we were comparing it to, that's all we were doing. We weren't saying on a national scale.
3: Then why don't we call you Average T?
5: Yeah.
1: No. A-T. Mr. T.
3: Daniel Average T.
1: Nope.
6: You happy with your number?
5: Dat.
1: A lot happier than you are.
6: No, are you happy with your number?
1: Yep, I'm healthy.
3: Okay. We're not going to call him that, but I appreciate that suggestion. You guys can hit us up anytime. Leave a voicemail. 877-77-BOBBY.
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3: If you had to rank them. 5, 4, 3, 2, 1. What are the prettiest states in America?
5: Mm-hmm.
3: Based on what you've seen, where you've been. We're going to do that coming up. It's a hard one. We'll do it next. You're
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10: Good morning, I'm Joe Salzone. A Tioga County teen is missing. State police say Dalton Malmstrom was last seen leaving his house 7:45 in the morning Saturday in the town of Nichols. Family members told troopers the 18-year-old was not acting like himself before leaving. If you've seen him, call state police at 607-561-7400. Repair work affecting traffic in Ithaca. Crews will be fixing a wastewater

0: water pumping station on Buffalo Street around lunchtime tomorrow. The work will likely cause delays on North Meadow Street. Crews expect to wrap those repairs up by 2 p.m. tomorrow. Water service should not be affected. The Virgil Fire Department celebrating their 100th anniversary this July with a public celebration July 18. Local news matters. I'm Joe Salzone.
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0: Texas Hill Country, and number one, Colorado.
1: Yeah.
2: Why Colorado?
0: Because it's beautiful and stunning, and it's close to Montana, Utah, Wyoming.
3: Great job.
2: We haven't been. You can, yeah, you can, if you'd have been, you could say.
0: But I haven't.
2: Got it.
0: I've been to Colorado the most out of all of those as well, and it's beautiful in the winter, it's beautiful in the summer, it's beautiful in the spring, it's beautiful in the fall.
2: Nice. You hit them with all four of the seasons. Wow. Yes. Number one beautiful state, Eddie?
1: Oh, Hawaii. Hands down. So beautiful. All of it. And it's not just the water, right? Because the water's absolutely gorgeous. But it's the mountains. It's the jungle. All of it is so beautiful.
2: Number one beautiful state, Lunchbox?
3: Alaska. Absolutely amazing.
0: That is awesome.
3: Amazing. Greenery, mountains, water, everything you could ever want. Not a lot of buildings. Just nature. Alaska.
2: Why you didn't pick Nevada?
3: I was going to say Nevada.
1: The lights in Vegas.
2: Yeah.
3: The strip. The casinos.
2: The tables. Whenever I asked my AI to do it, number one was California. Number two was Alaska. Three was Utah. Four was Colorado. Five was Hawaii. Six was Washington. Seven was Oregon. Eight was Montana. Nine was Wyoming. And 10 was Arizona. You want the bottom five?
0: Well, I guess we can.
3: I know we got it.
2: 46, Connecticut.
3: Oh.
2: 47, South Dakota. 48, North Dakota. 49, Florida.
0: What the? Has your chat GPT seen Florida
2: beaches? The white beaches?
1: Yeah, the white sand.
0: You feel like you're in another country.
1: You really do.
2: And at number 50, Nevada. So, they must not like the casinos.
3: Yeah, they don't like to gamble.
1: But that desert's kind of cool.
0: It's beautiful, yeah.
3: Yeah.
0: When you hike.
3: Have you ever seen the women there?
2: I've not. Yeah, I guess I have.
1: That's a good point, Lunchbox.
2: All right, good job.

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1: We got Tucker Wetmore next. You look sideways on a sunset, and you can crash on me all night. Crazy tour bus stories, his mustache story. He's got a song about to go number one. We'll talk to Tucker Wetmore next. The Bobby Bones Show. Bobby Bones. What would you do with $1,000? 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
1: Hey, Tucker, good to see you, dude.
5: It's good to see you too, man. How you doing?
1: Where are you?
5: Belfast, I think.
1: Not like Belfast, Georgia. Belfast, Ireland.
5: Yeah, Northern Ireland right now.
1: Like, what do you do over there? What's been happening in Ireland? Like, what do you do in the daytime that's cool?
5: Well, I woke up not too long ago, honestly. I woke up about an hour ago. Honestly, I haven't really had much time to do anything. We had a couple days in, like, Maine, Ireland, and we went to the Guinness factory. Ended up having a bunch of Guinness with my team and my band. And then other than that, we've just been shooting, playing shows, showing up to the next venue, playing shows.
1: When you do something like the Guinness factory, do they limit you on how much you can have, or do they just let you go?
5: They're supposed to. We didn't really listen, honestly, because they give you, like, these vouchers, and you're supposed to have, like, two, so, like, a self-pour and then – one up top at the bar, and then we found more vouchers, so we just kept going back to the bar.
1: Sounds like what somebody does at a wedding.
7: Yeah.
1: Whenever they take
7: drink tickets,
1: they get everybody's drink tickets. How has it been kind of weird, kind of cool to see people sing your songs back to you in other countries?
5: Dude, it's like the craziest thing in the world. And I honestly didn't know what to expect going into this tour at all, because I've never been to most of these places.
1: Weird question. Can you hear them sing back with accents at all?
5: Yeah.
1: Really?
5: Yeah, that's like my favorite. Yeah, especially last night. We were in Dublin, and obviously they speak English, but it's very Irish, you know? And it was funny to hear them sing back, especially like Wind Up Missing You. I let them sing like the last chorus, and I'm not even going to try to imitate their accent because I'm just going to botch it. But it was funny to listen to.
1: Do you have a favorite place that you've been so far? Like a really cool like city, not crowd, but a really cool city that's or something you've seen?
5: Dude, New Zealand was sick. We went to this place called Waiheke Island, I think. It was beautiful. It was like kind of beachy, kind of like slowed down a little bit. We took a boat out there, and it was probably one of my favorite days out here so far.
1: Is it pretty cool to get to take your band to do stuff like that? Because you're very close to them. So to take everybody, it's work, but it's also like a really cool life trip.
5: Yeah, no, 100%. And, especially doing the stuff like the Guinness factory and then Waiheke Island, and then like I said earlier, we've been working a lot, you know, but those days that we get to go do these fun places in these cool places, and they just love it all. They're eating it up.
1: Do you tour bus it at all when you're in Europe, or do you have to drive cars and airplanes only?
5: So at first we were flying a lot, and then we got to the UK and in Europe, and we're sitting at, I think we're running two buses right now. So we got my bus with, you know, my band and, you know, management, and then the other bus is a lot of the crew, and Carter Faye's out here too. So she's on that bus as well. And, but it's been nice being able to kind of bus around instead of having to get on a plane a day after a show for another show. And it's just been helpful.
1: They're not double decker buses, right? In Europe, that's what I think everything is, a double decker bus.
5: Dude, they are.
1: And your bus is a double decker bus?
5: Yeah, it's the coolest thing in the world. So you walk into the main thing, and the door is like halfway through the bus. So like usually in the States, the bus door is like towards the front. You walk in through the door, and then you got like the kitchen, hangout, living room area. And then you go up the stairs right there, and you got all the bunks. And then you got my bed in the back. And in the front, there's like this lookout windshield thing. So you can look out over the bus driver and kind of just see what you're driving down the road looking at. And it's the coolest thing.
1: I was kind of making a joke. That's crazy that's actually what you're in. Like, we need those in the States.
5: It is really cool.
1: When you're touring regularly, it gets a little messy. You're gone a few days. You wear the same clothes sometimes. You know, I think people think that touring life is a little more glamorous than it really is. But when you're doing

0: a tour and you're gone for 5 weeks. Are you wearing the same clothes over and over again? Are you getting to go to wash clothes? What's happening?
1: I brought enough underwear to last me until I can do laundry. But, you know, sometimes you're wearing the same pants. Sometimes, you know, you're wearing the same shirt you just wore last night. But most of the time, we keep it up on the laundry.
0: Hey, what age were you when you decided to go single mustache?
1: I don't know. Honestly, probably like 6 years ago, I started growing out. 7 years ago, I started growing out the mustache. But for a long time, I ran this. What do you call it? Flavor Saver, I guess. the little goatee. I ran that for a little bit, then I realized that the mustache itself just looks better.
2: Good call.
0: If you were to shave it off now, would it just be a big white spot?
1: Oh, probably. Especially because we were in Australia a couple weeks ago, and I still got that Aussie tan a little bit. Yeah, I'm kind of scared. I actually AI'd a picture the other night of me without a mustache just to see, and it didn't look right.
0: Well, you didn't like it.
1: It made me uncomfortable.
0: How are you doing workout-wise? You getting them in?
1: Yeah, I've been pretty dialed, honestly. Been eating really good. It's really easy to eat healthy out here because all the food's just super clean. But we'll find a gym, you know, day of show, and then we'll just run to the gym, get a workout in, come back, and then I start my day pretty much.
0: Are you in the back room of a venue or something right now? Or are you held hostage?
1: Yeah,
0: like, what's happening here?
1: Yeah. Yeah, they're holding me hostage. No, I'm in my green room right now.
0: Okay, got it.
3: That's what it looks like.
0: It looks like they've got him. You will do this interview. Blink twice. Tucker, I hope you have a safe rest of the tour, man. Good to see you again.
1: Thank you, brother. I appreciate it, Tom.
0: All right, see you, Tucker.
1: Good to see you, bro.
0: The Bobby Bones Show. Let's play Jason Aldean. Here is Whiskey Drink on The Bobby Bones Show.

0: Bones on.
1: It's Bobby Bones.
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4: Good morning, I'm Joe Salzone. The Seneca Street parking garage closure highlighting some other places to park downtown. Acting Ithaca City Manager Dominic Recchio tells WHCU there are about 500 metered parking spots on streets. There are also the garages on Green and Cayuga Streets. Asphalt repair work begins today in Ithaca. The 100 block of Fifth Street will be closed as crews start the project, which should be completed at the end of next week. A special meeting tonight in Owego. Village trustees will be talking about the court budget. No other items appear on the agenda. 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More news throughout the day at 607newsnow.com. Local news matters. I'm Joe Salzone reporting.

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3: Q Country Weather.
4: Partly sunny and some isolated rain showers can't be ruled out Monday. Temperatures will be in the upper 50s. Mostly clear skies move in tonight. Frost will be likely as temperatures fall back to the upper 20s and lower 30s. For your complete first warning forecast, tune in to WENY News. I'm meteorologist Catherine Schwab.
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2: Tell me something good.
3: Shout out to a group of students at Salt Lake City High School because they rallied together to surprise one of their classmates, Jane, a 17-year-old with Down syndrome, with the ultimate promposal. They work with her at a tutoring program, like a peer-to-peer thing, and so they've gotten close to Jane. And they knew she wanted to go to prom, so they found her a potential date, this guy, Carter, and he showed up at her house on a pony.
4: Oh, dang. That's cool. Awesome.
3: And apparently she reacted with so much excitement. She kept repeatedly saying it was the best night ever. Best night ever.
4: I thought when it was a promposal story, I don't know, I might be a little annoyed.
3: No. But this is special.
4: That's a good one.
3: And like all the students coming together to make it super special.
4: Mm-hmm.
3: And then sharing it online.
4: He's holding a shield up on the phone.
3: He's holding a shield. He's like her knight in shining armor.
4: Yeah, and to me, that's the Saints logo. It's not the Saints logo, but that's what it is.
5: Yeah, yeah.
4: Yeah, that's really great.
3: The Florida Lee.
4: Yeah. Yeah, that's what that is.
3: Mm-hmm.
4: Yeah.
3: Yeah.
4: I don't.

0: if you would have asked me what it was, I don't think I would have known that.
1: I only know because that's my sorority flower, Kappa Kappa Gamma.
2: Yeah.
1: Mm-hmm.
2: Huh.
1: That's like one of the things I remember about sorority life.
0: Were you active in your sorority?
1: Not so much.
0: No?
1: I mean, I showed up to things, but I wasn't like all in. Like, I see adults my age now that go back to their sorority house for various events.
2: Weird.
1: No, I don't think it's weird.
2: Oh, it's weird.
1: I think that, no, that's like part of their thing. Like, sorority life is lifelong for them, and they want to be involved in the younger generations. I think that that's great. I have not. My sorority at Texas A&M this last year had their 50th anniversary, and a bunch of my sorority sisters went back, and I thought about it, but it was the weekend of our cruise, so I couldn't go. But I would have gone to that, because 50 years and cool. All your girlfriends coming together, I would do that.
0: It's all about community, right?
1: Yeah.
0: So however you find your community.
1: Yeah.
0: I couldn't get in a sorority.
3: You tried, huh?
0: Yeah.
1: You tried. I bet Eddie could now.
0: Hey. Okay. Low T. All right. There you go. That's what it's all about.
4: That was Tell Me Something Good.

0: How does Nick Offerman feel about people referring to him as his character name, Ron Swanson from Parks and Rec, more than his real name?
1: I take it as a compliment, sort of just as you put it. If my work was effective enough that they think I'm that guy, then that means my college should be proud.
2: It's the Bobby Bones Show.
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0: I have Eddie telling on Lunchbox, Lunchbox telling on Abby, Abby telling on Eddie.
1: Okay.
0: You guys ready? Here we go. It's a snitch train. Choo-choo. Eddie wants to talk about Lunchbox basically stealing money from the company.
2: Yeah, I don't know what's going on. I heard from a source that Lunchbox is mailing stuff to people using the company FedEx account.
0: That is theft.
2: That's theft. I don't know what he's sending, so if he comes and says, like, oh, this was a bit thing, then I'll be like, all right, okay, that's fair. But I don't remember a bit where Lunchbox has to send someone anything.
0: No, 720 yesterday, we did Lunchbox FedEx stuff. Remember that bit?
2: I don't remember that.
0: Lunchbox, any response to this?
3: Yeah, some listener was asking me if we have any things that we could send her, and I was like, yeah, I got some crap I can grab, and grabbed it out of the back, and I put it in a box.
2: Sounds made up.
0: A listener was asking for stuff to send her, so... What listener?
3: Yeah. I can tell your name. Hold on.
0: Oh, no. Now he's got to turn his phone on.
2: Reboot it.
0: Okay. I can think of a name, too. Misty Wilson.
1: Just a random DM, or you had an encounter with her and something stood out and special?
3: Hold on.
0: No, like, tell the story.
3: Hold on. It's email. Hold on.
1: Okay.
0: How do they have your email?
1: Story?
3: Hold on. Jeez, relax.
2: And he's making this up. He's buying time to make something up.
3: No, I'm not. Her name is Haley... Shanholzer, and she lives in, let me tell you where she lives. Hold on. Washington.
0: But how did she get your email?
3: I don't know. I didn't ask her how you got my email. I just said, hey.
0: So you randomly got an email that asked for free stuff. You went in the back, just filled a box with stuff, and then mailed it out.
2: There's no way.
3: Yeah.
2: I don't believe him.
0: I don't believe him either. Have you been using it for more than that?
3: No.
0: Okay. If so, I would like to say you have to stop because they will bust you for that. Like, that really is considered, according to our little rules, stealing.
2: What about, like, what he's doing now? Just a listener emailed him, so he sent him some
0: I'll
2: crap.
0: Let Scuba Steve handle that.
2: Okay.
0: I wouldn't do that, but I don't know the situation. sounds made up, but I don't know how somebody gets somebody random's email like that.
1: Well, I mean, his email's probably not hard to find. We all have work emails, right?
3: Yeah, we all have
0: but
3: work
0: But how does a listener find it? Mine's listed nowhere. I don't even check mine. I don't even know mine.
1: Like, on our website, could it be like, email Lunchbox, click here.
2: Is it? I don't know.
0: Do we have that? And who goes to a website anymore?
1: I don't know.
0: Okay, there you go.
2: All right.
0: That's the first one. So that's Eddie telling on LB. This is Lunchbox telling on Abby, or more like, it's a little under the bus. Like, he's got questions. Lunchbox?
3: Yeah, I think there's Abby is in trouble with her relationship with her fiance because it just nothing is adding up. The math is not mathing. She got engaged way before Morgan did. She's talking, oh my gosh, I met my dream man, moved in with him. And here we are 5 months after the engagement and not one detail about the wedding is planned. That tells me there is rocky road and maybe the marriage is not happening. Because Morgan has her wedding planned, everything booked, honeymoon, after party, everything. Abby, we ask her, and she's like, nothing to talk about.
0: Abby, any response there?
4: I just have a lot going on, okay? Not everybody gets, like, plans their wedding right away. Some people get engaged, and they're engaged for, like, 5 years.
0: Oh!
4: Okay, Mary.
3: That sounds rocky, guys.
1: I know. There was a celebrity couple. I can't remember who it was. Do y'all remember this headline the other day? After 12-year engagement, they call things off?
3: Nope.
2: That sounds sad.
1: Was it, like, Hillary Duff's sister or something? I can't remember, but I remember
3: you
1: thinking...
3: You said celebrity.
1: Yeah, that she's a celebrity.
3: But you reference her as Hillary Duff's sister.
1: Because I
3: know
1: can't,
3: her name.
0: Haley Duff.
1: There you go. Thank you, Bobby. She is a celebrity. She's an actress, and I don't even know if it's her. But there was a celebrity, and it said 12-year engagement called off.
0: It is her, and not only that, I would say even if that's not a celebrity, like that's an absolute outlier of a case to be engaged for 12 years. Period.
1: I agree, but it happens.
0: Yeah.

0: Abby, does Lunchbox, do you want to respond to any truth?
1: There's nothing. There's no rocky territory or whatever. We're not on the rocks. Things are good.
2: Oh, I guess it's just
3: the way she said that.
1: This is
0: a
1: joke.
0: Uh-oh. Is Lunchbox onto something?
1: No, I mean, he's not onto something,
2: Abby.
0: So the relationship's good?
1: Yes. Oh, good.
3: That sounds weird.
2: Why does everything sound weird, Abby?
1: I don't know.
0: Well, okay.
2: Well, obviously, she doesn't have to say here.
0: Yeah, right. Yeah, you don't have to say anything.
3: Yeah, let's just move on.
1: Oh my gosh.
0: Okay, so we had Eddie saying Lunchbox is stealing from the company. We had Lunchbox saying Abby is possibly in a relationship that is no longer as strong as it used to be. And now we have Abby telling on Eddie, and this could be an HR issue.
2: Oh, gosh.
3: Oh, my gosh.
1: Eddie, okay. Eddie's just doing something shady, weird. I don't know. Like, someone came in the office. Like, I think he's doing back rubs on people.
2: Wait, what?
0: You also can't do that. You can't be touching people.
2: What
3: do you mean? Somebody asked. Yeah, it was a guy, McKitty. He asked for a back rub because he had a knot in his back, and I had a softball. So I was like, let me just get the softball on you. And we laid on the couch and like I rolled the softball on his back.
2: McKitty's also his lunch buddy.
3: He's my friend. Are you guys dating?
0: No. It was only Abby. It was only the one.
1: Well, I don't know if there's more, but he came in. He was like, man, that felt good. Like that's all I needed was 10 minutes. And I'm like, what is happening? What is happening?
2: Wow.
0: Eddie, is that the only person you rubbed?
3: That's the only time I've ever done that. Ever.
0: Yeah.
3: And he asked for it. So I gave him a
0: He asked for it?
3: Or yeah, he asked for it.
2: Sounds like he asked for it.
3: He said, gosh, my back hurts. And I'm like, well, let me try this. Lay down. And I did that real quick. And he said,
2: oh, my
3: good.
2: Gosh. Do you know how many times all of us in here say, oh, my back hurts. I
0: never
2: I have
0: got
2: this.
0: Softball
2: I've never been
0: volunteer.
2: Like, hey.
0: And he's never like, I got a softball. Lay down on the couch.
3: Is that an HR violation?
0: If he asked for it, I don't think so. But I think they would frown upon any sort of rubbing by employees on
3: at
0: each
3: work.
0: Other
3: at work. Yeah, okay, gotcha.
0: Yeah, so everybody, just be careful. Lunchbox, I wouldn't send any more FedEx stuff. Like, they'll literally, yeah, they'll kill you. Abby, good luck. Eddie,
1: thanks, everything's
0: stop.
1: Great.
3: Stop doing that.
0: Eddie, stop. Okay.
4: Bobby Bones.
5: 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Here is All In All.

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0: Started off pretty strong with handwriting, but then it got worse too. Oh. I just don't have good handwriting. Can't draw, don't have good penmanship. Never my specialty. But I did that, and then I got her a nice gift. And then I just tried to like do a lot of all the day-to-day stuff that she does for a few hours. Like putting the baby to sleep, like doing all just to give her some time. And so I went up to the baby's bedroom, the nursery. I was up there just trying to like let Caitlin take a nap or something if she wanted to. And I think she was like, I'm over it. So she came up and just laid up in the nursery with us.
1: She didn't want to be alone.
0: Yeah, she was like, I'm good. Like, I'll just come hang out with you guys. So, but it was a good Mother's Day. I mean, the baby's 8 weeks old, so.
2: It's crazy she can already write.
0: Mm-hmm. Yeah.
1: Amazing.
0: Impressive. Baby. It's wild. So that was mine. I think my wife would give it a solid A-. I think she'd probably had given it an A+ if she would have enjoyed the time away a little more. It's still too early.
2: Yeah, I think it's fresh.
0: Yeah, she was like, I appreciate it, but I'm going to come hang out up here with you guys. So, what, did your kids do anything for you?
2: Car notes, handwritten, like actually. and washed my car.
0: Oh, they washed your car?
2: That's good. Which was nice.
1: That's really cool.
0: Who did that?
2: Stevenson.
0: How'd that go down?
2: He did the best that he could, you know? I think we might need to work on a few things, but he even vacuumed out the inside, wiped down the inside.
0: Did you just walk outside? He was washing your car?
2: No, he was like, hey, I don't have any money. Well, first he said, I need you to put your car in the driveway because it was in the garage. And I was like, why? And he's like, well, I don't have any money, so I'm going to wash your car for Mother's Day. And I was like, okay.
0: That's really sweet.
2: Yeah, I don't know if he got that idea from his dad or not, but that's okay. Either way, his dad's a big car wash guy, like always washing the car. So I could see him suggesting like, hey, maybe you should try to wash your mom's car. So either he got help from his dad or he thought of it on his own. Either way, I'm grateful. And then, of course, it rained. I was like, okay, cool. You know, you want it to rain, wash your car.
0: It's about the effort.
2: No, I know.
0: Yeah.
2: It's good. I was very grateful. It was very sweet and thoughtful. And also, shout out to him or anybody else. Like, you don't have to have money to think of a gift.
0: There you go.
2: Because that was a...
0: You're like questioning your ex-husband though a lot. You said like 3 times. I think it was his dad.
2: Well, at first I was like, wow, did he just come up with this on his own? And I was like, oh, I bet his dad mentioned something. But either way, that's okay. And I have gratitude for that. I also got a text from my ex-husband, his dad, on Mother's Day, saying happy Mother's Day, you're doing a great job. Like, that was really thoughtful.
0: That is nice.
2: Too. Yeah. So, it really is okay. I'm not trying to be weird.
0: No, you are being weird about it, though. You're talking about it weird.
3: Your tone is weird.
0: I address it because our listeners are like, she's being weird about that.
2: Okay, well, maybe it's to any other co-parents out there. If you're the guy or the girl, it's Father's Day or Mother's Day, whichever it is. Like, you can still be an encouragement to your kids for the ex, is my point.
0: Great. And point taken.
2: You don't have to be weird about it.
0: Well, you're being weird about being weird. Eddie, how'd it go at your house?
1: Cool. Pretty good, man. You were talking about a card or whatever. What was funny about our card is I bought a card and I had all the kids write a little note on it and sign it. And my wife, I didn't see really what they wrote, but she opened it up in front of everyone. She's like, all right, let me read it. And dude, we sound so dumb. Like all of us, even me. Like everyone's like, I love mom. Mom is great. You are my favorite.
0: Of all the moms?
1: Yeah, so we are like the dumbest group of dudes ever. Even mine was just like, I love you. You're the best mom in the whole wide world. Like, thank you for being great. It's like so dumb.
0: Did you give her like a break or a gift or anything?
1: Yeah. We did all that. Like, she didn't cook. She didn't do anything. She slept in. Like, if we were going somewhere, I drove, which is a big deal because like she drives her car. I drive my car. I drove. I got us there. We went to like a putt-putt place though. And like, I felt like, do you really want to do this? But she said, you know what? Like, if the boys are happy, I'm happy. And I just want to spend time with you guys. So I give it a solid A. It's pretty good. And we got gifts too. Like, showered her with gifts.
0: I feel like you're making it up as you go.
1: No.
0: After you finish and we don't respond, it's like, oh, and we did this.
2: And I drove.
0: And we did this.
1: Yeah, I did drive.
0: Okay, good.
1: No, it's real. Like that's what we did.
0: You put I drove before you said we gave her gifts. That's why we felt like you made that up.
1: Well, the gifts
2: and
1: to
2: the
1: me
2: gifts,
1: was...
2: then you said we showered her with gifts. Yeah. So like, was it a few gifts or like a lot?
1: 4 gifts.
2: From each of you?
1: Yeah.
2: Okay.
1: Yeah.
0: Why is everybody weird? Lunchbox?
3: Man, I'm going to tell you what. I don't know how my Mother's Day went, but I didn't enjoy it. Let's just say my wife slept till 9 a.m. And at that point, the kids are getting grouchy because they're hungry. And I'm like, well, I guess I got to go wake her up. And I'm like, hey, Are you going to get out of bed today? Because the kids

0: You're getting hungry.
1: Oh, I didn't know. So then we went to a restaurant, and we went to the exact same restaurant last year, and it was great because at the end of the meal, they give flowers to the mothers. And so we go, and we beat the rush. Luckily, we got there like 15 minutes before it got crowded. End of the meal, no flowers.
2: Wait, if she's sleeping, why didn't you just handle the kids?
0: And their food.
1: No. The whole point is, like, she's going to get... Well, then she wakes up.
3: Well, they're going to go to brunch.
2: Yeah,
3: well,
2: I hear you, but she's wanting to sleep. He went and woke her up.
0: Like, what are you going to do about this?
2: Yeah, what are you doing about this? They're hungry.
1: No. Like, we're going to... Hey, are we going to go eat or not? Like, I mean, the whole
3: he
1: thing
3: needed
1: was,
3: her to be able point. To go.
1: Right, I had to have her to go to brunch for Mother's Day.
0: No.
3: Bobby's saying, why didn't you just cook the kid something?
2: She'd probably like to sleep more than she would have liked to...
1: The plan was to go to brunch.
3: Okay.
2: Got it.
1: So that's what I'm saying. Like, eventually she has to get out of bed or else the whole plan is ruined to go to brunch and get flowers from this restaurant. And they don't give flowers this year. So great. Thanks a lot, guys. So now my wife doesn't have flowers on Mother's Day. And so then we went back home and my kids gave them their gifts that they made at school, like little handprint things. My son wrote a poem. It's like, you're as nice as my dad. And it said, you're not as funny as my dad. And so it's really a poem about me. So I kind of like that. That was fun. And
2: then, like a Mad Libs, driver crazy.
1: Yeah, and then we were like, all right, we're going to go to the dog park. And my wife's like, I don't think I'm going to go. I'm like, what? And so she went back upstairs and went to bed. And we went to the dog park. And then I texted her and I said, hey, heading home. Can you get lunch ready? Got home. No lunch.
3: So you had brunch.
2: We had brunch.
1: But it'd been,
3: if you have brunch, the you lunch
2: don't eat brunch. Brunch is lunch.
1: No. Not when you have kids, because it's 2.5 hours later. They're hungry.
3: So a snack will suffice.
1: And so she had no lunch ready. She was upstairs sleeping. I'm like, awesome. Okay, cool. So I got lunch together. We watched Dr. Doolittle. Then we started watching Dr. Doolittle 2. And my wife finally emerged from her room. Awake, and then she got on FaceTime with her family for an hour and a half.
2: And sounds like that's what she wanted, to sleep and just be on FaceTime.
0: Just sleep.
1: And that was it. So I really didn't see my wife on Mother's Day. It was really pretty terrible. Like, I don't really understand what we did. It was not exactly what I would say is a good Mother's Day.
0: It's funny because my wife wanted to sleep in too. Like, they really want that.
3: Yeah. Yes.
2: Yeah, amazing. They don't be woken up.
3: Yeah.
2: Let's let them sleep. I hope everybody had a good Mother's Day out there. Thank you to all the moms, all the people serving as moms that maybe aren't biological moms, but I hope you had a good Mother's Day. Our first. So there was no showering of gifts. It was just a gift. Oh. It wasn't like Eddie's house.
0: We showered.
3: I feel like your gift is pretty legit.
0: What, the baby?
3: Bobby's gift. I know he's not going to talk about it. We're not going to talk about it.
0: You didn't tell us.
1: But Amy, you can't say it was pretty legit.
2: Amy's the only person that I told what the gift was in the whole world. Like, there's only one person in the whole world that knew what I was getting my wife, and it's Amy. No,
3: he's not a place. It's very special.
0: I thought she was talking about the card. I'm like, okay.
3: Or the baby. It'll be something that
2: card. Yeah. Let's play Morgan Wallen. Lies, Lies, Lies. Bobby Bones Show.

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0: away the largest amount in a single game in the show's history, a retired veteran won $240,150 in cash and prizes from the Lion's Share game. I had to look up because I watched her play the game. She had to go to the screen. There are little balls up there. And so it's like grocery pricing, risk reward. It's, but I just never seen the game. I like the Yodel game. Oh, that was a good one. But so she wins, and she is a retired veteran named Vanessa. She won a luxury trip to Morocco. The previous record was $210,000 from the Cliffhangers game. Is Cliffhangers the Yodel? You're the expert.
1: No, he's the Mountain Man.
0: Is that not called Cliffhangers?
1: Not that I know of. I don't think it's called. I think it's called Mountain Man.
0: Oh, dang. Uh-oh. Dang.
2: You don't know the game, man.
0: Yeah, Cliffhangers is a. Oh, Lordy. All right, here she is winning the biggest ever.
3: Here we go. $227,500. And number eight is.
1: It is.
3: A mother-daughter trip to Morocco. $240,150. Vanessa, nice job. Almost a quarter mil. Almost a quarter mil.
4: That's crazy.
0: He's fuming over there.
1: No, like I watched it and it's like all these numbers and it's like, all right, she had all these numbers selected and you can keep going or you can stop because there's lose it all. There is lose it all. And like one of them was like 10,000, then 15,000. She's like, I got to believe I'm going to keep going. It was $100,000. So she's at like $125,000. And she's like, those last two numbers on the board are my daughter's birthday. So I got to believe I got to keep going. And it's another $100,000. So she's at $225,000. And she has one number left. And they say, what do you want to do? And she goes, that's still part of my daughter's birthday. I got to go again. And that's when she got the trip. She didn't lose it all. And I'm like, dang, man, she kind of surpassed me.
0: Oh, yeah, no, she's the most viral person ever in the history.
2: For sure.
4: Yeah.
0: Yeah.
2: And she didn't have to go all crazy and wear a tux. She just won the game.
0: How's that make you feel?
1: A little disappointing. It's sad. But, I mean, eventually there was going to be a bigger prize, a bigger than me, because the money just gets bigger and bigger as it goes on. And
0: well, your prize wasn't big.
1: Right. I mean, that's
4: what I'm saying. You got a desktop computer.
0: Yeah, like you got a home gym set.
1: Mm-hmm. Correct. Shoes. So yeah. I do feel like...
0: Shipped it to Temecula, California.
1: The only reason she went viral is because the amount. It wasn't because of how she acted. I went viral because of me, my personality.
4: Well, her strategy of like, that's my daughter's birthday. I'm going to keep going. Like, the whole story is powerful.
0: And she was a veteran.
4: Yes.
0: Retired veteran.
2: That's cool.
0: And a mom.
4: Yeah.
0: So all those things. Mm-hmm. Yeah. Anyway. What month were you on? April?
1: March 31st.
0: March. Oh, okay. It wasn't April 1st?
1: No, that's when we were able to talk about it.
0: Got it. All right, well, there you have it.
2: Dang, man.
1: Oh, that sucks.
0: New leader this year and most viral on Price is Right.
4: Happy for her.
1: No.
4: Yeah.
1: Really?
4: Why not?
0: Yeah, you don't know her. Who cares?
4: I mean, just be happy for her.
0: That's great.
4: Yeah.
0: Her winning took nothing from you.
1: I'm going to look it up.
0: They haven't even called you back.
4: What is he getting his phone for? What are you looking up?
1: I'm going to check the views, man. I want to know.
0: Hers just went up. Yours was up.
4: I just Googled it. Every news outlet is covering this story.
0: That's like viral. From that crossed over.
4: Local to national to Page Six.
0: Yours was fun on their Today Facebook. Show. Hers like crossed over into mainstream.
2: Their Facebook.
0: It was. Yeah.
1: Oh, my. Guys, hold on. You guys are way overrating her. I mean, it made all the news. She only has 334,000 views.
4: Okay, it's still growing. It's
1: guys.
0: It happened last week. Counting all the news that showed it.
1: Oh, my gosh, guys. You guys are overselling the virality of this.
2: What do you have?
1: Oh, over like 1.8 million. I mean, she's not even in my ballpark.
0: I mean, she's happening like that.
1: She may have won the money, but she didn't win the fame. 334,000 views. Oh, that's hilarious. Me, 1.7 million. Hey! Congratulations. She's not the most viral. Thank
0: you. All the news sources.
1: It's been corrected.
0: All the news sites. Woo! That doesn't count on the views for this one view.
1: I'm just saying. Can't measure it. I would say I'm more viral.
2: Can you measure it by the, like, people are probably talking about this more than that dude in the tuxedo?
1: Let's see. I don't know.
2: Like, you know, that girl that won all that money and a trip to Morocco. Versus that dude in the tuxedos.
0: What do you say?
1: She has 880 comments on hers. Let's go to mine. 3,479.
0: Hey, she has 800 already after just a few days?
1: Oh.

0: it's going to keep climbing. Like, yours has been up for over a month.
1: And I mean, let's see. I was on TV Guide. I was on the news station.
2: You did local news.
1: I mean, come on.
2: All right. Well, congratulations to her. That's pretty cool.
3: Coming up. Tell me something good.
2: A woman escaped her burning home thanks to an unexpected hero. You're not going to believe it. Eddie has the story next in our segment called Tell Me Something Good.
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2: Q Country Weather.
3: Partly sunny and some isolated rain showers can't be ruled out Monday. Temperatures will be in the upper 50s. Mostly clear skies move in tonight. Frost will be likely as temperatures fall back to the upper 20s and lower 30s. For your complete first warning forecast, tune in to WENY News. I'm meteorologist Catherine Schwab.

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Russell Dickerson, Guy, Gave Me a Girl here on Cute Country. Two sunny days in a row. Can you believe it? Yes, a beautiful Monday in the Finger Lakes. Monday, May 11th, top of the 10 o'clock hour. Let's kick it off right. Let's keep it going with Josh Ross. Here's Hate How You Look.

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1: Kane Brown with Heaven here on Q Country. And man, it's pretty nice outside today, and hopefully nice the rest of the week. I'll be running through some fun stuff to look forward to coming up all week long in a few minutes. So stick around.

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1: Hey, it's a beautiful Monday in the Finger Lakes. 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Or for the kids, the Probably Improbable Adventures of Robin Hood being performed Thursday through Sunday at the Hangar Theater. 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And then on Saturday, it's the final weekend of the Friends of the Library book sale at Estee Street in Ithaca. 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

Carrie Underwood, All-American Girl here on Q Country. Speaking of which, hope you had a great Mother's Day yesterday, celebrating all those moms out there. Let's keep rolling through this beautiful, sunny morning. Here's Luke Combs with Days Like These.

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2: Q Country Weather.
3: Partly sunny with isolated showers possible Monday. Temperatures will be in the upper 50s, mostly clear with frost likely tonight. Temperatures in the lower 30s. A mixture of sun and clouds Tuesday and temperatures a tad bit warmer in the mid-60s. For your complete first warning forecast, tune in to WENY News. I'm meteorologist Catherine Schwalm.

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Blake Shelton, I'll name the dogs from 2017. I saw a dog at Stewart Park this weekend. I love petting the dogs that passed by. And I met a bulldog named Beans, which gave me a good laugh. So, Beans, if you're listening, I miss you. It was nice to meet you. We got our Monday movie roundup coming up next, so stick around.

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0: That's right, and The Devil Wears Prada 2 still dominating the box office. Huge, huge numbers for that movie, despite it being out for 2 weeks and having three new major releases, including Mortal Kombat 2, which I gotta admit, I'm not too into. I'm more of a Street Fighter guy. I think video game movies are gonna become more and more common. Also out this week, which I did see with my dad, The Sheep Detectives, which my dad wanted to go see. I was skeptical, but it turns out I kind of loved it. It's a family film, and it's good for everybody. I mean, the kids will love it, but also adults will love it, too. It's a murder mystery starring talking sheep, and I know what you're thinking. Sounds kind of dumb. It is, but it's also very wholesome and really just entertaining. Reminded me a lot of Paddington and Knives Out. And it's a good way for kids to get into, like, other genre movies, like murder mysteries. I also saw a great horror movie called Hokum. It wasn't like the best horror movie of all time, but very solid, starring Adam Scott from Parks and Rec and Severance, about a witch in an Irish hotel. So if you like horror, Hokum is pretty solid. And if you like family movies, want to take the kids out to the movies this weekend, check out The Sheep Detectives. Go support a local movie theater.
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Parker McCollum, handle on you here on Q. And if you're getting sick of your Mondays, well, we're only halfway through. It's 12 o'clock in the Q country. Let's keep it going with Jordan Davis. Here's Turn This Truck Around.

Dirk's Bentley with Gone here on Q Country, and the semester's almost gone. Graduation coming up. If you're studying for finals, getting ready for the end of the year, if you're a student in Ithaca, the downtown Ithaca study crawl is happening all week long. 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So check that out. 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

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Today's a big day in Ithaca because it's National Twilight Zone Day. It was on this day in 1976 that Twilight Zone debuted. And, well, in case you don't know, it has some very specific ties to Ithaca, New York. The show's creator and host, Rod Serling, of course, lived in Ithaca, taught at Ithaca, and is buried near Ithaca. Yeah, he taught at Ithaca College, my alma mater, from 1967 to 1975. And he lived at a family cottage on Cayuga Lake right in Interlaken during his teaching years. Following his death, his wife Carol Serling, a former Ithaca College trustee, donated his scripts, screenplays, and films to IC, creating the largest collection of his work in the country, which

draws Twilight Zone fans from all over the world to Ithaca. He earned 6 Emmy Awards, and they're all displayed at the Roy H. Park School of Communications at IC. And, of course, his final resting place is in Lakeview Cemetery in Interlaken, along with his wife, Carol. So if you want to pay your respects, you can head out to Lakeview Cemetery. R.I.P. to the legend, and a happy Twilight Zone day to all of you. It still holds up. If you haven't watched in a while, it's still a great show. Thank you.

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It's Justin on Q Country. Today is the birthday of one of the country legends, Teddy Gentry, founding member, vocalist, and bass player in Alabama. That's right. He's turning 74 years old today, and he was inducted in the Country Music Hall of Fame in 2005. He co-wrote a ton of their hits, including this song. Happy birthday to Teddy Gentry. Here's How Do You Fall in Love.

It's the Painter here on 103.7 Q Country. A beautiful Monday here in Ithaca. So let's keep on rolling through. Here comes Ella Langley. It's Be Her.

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2: Q Country Weather.
3: Partly sunny with isolated showers possible Monday. Temperatures will be in the upper 50s, mostly clear with frost likely tonight. Temperatures in the lower 30s. A mixture of sun and clouds Tuesday and temperatures a tad bit warmer in the mid-60s. For your complete first warning forecast, tune in to WENY News. I'm meteorologist Catherine Schwalm.

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an absolute classic from 2004, Live Like You Are Dying from Tim McGraw here on Q Country. And I've gotten really into birds this year. I got into bird watching, and now I've put a really nice fancy bird feeder with expensive bird seed on my front porch. And the birds won't come. I've been trying. I've made a trail of bird seed from my porch to the woods. And I think slowly but surely they're going to get attracted to my front porch. Anybody with bird feeders, what'd you do to finally get them to come out and hang out by your house? I need some tips.

0: is Justin on 103.7 Q Country, a beautiful Monday in the Finger Lakes. If you follow us on social media, you'll see that I've been going to all the walking trails I can find in Ithaca. I've lived here like 10 years, and I'm still finding new ones. So I started to document them. Big shout out to like the Cayuga Trail Club, I believe it's called. It's been around since the 60s. It's community members maintaining the trails and adding new ones. In fact, the Dryden Rail Trail. They repurposed it. It used to be the Lehigh Railroad System, but now welcomes pedestrians, bicycles, horses. Currently 10 miles. They're trying to expand it to be 14 miles through the extension project. They're going to add a bridge across Route 13 right by our studio, actually. So I keep seeing them working on something. I was like, what are they working on? They're putting a bridge across Route 13. Now you'll be able to walk all the way, if you wanted to, ride your bike maybe, Dryden, Freeville, Varna, all the way to Ithaca. So if you live out in Dryden, you can be able to potentially safely ride your bike or walk, if you have time, all the way into Ithaca. So that's going on right now. They're building that bridge across Route 13. It's supposed to be done by the end of the year. So very exciting. My advice, check out IthacaTrails.org if you want to find all the best hiking trails, walking trails in our area.
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What's key on you here on Q? The weather's getting warmer. How about get some plants? The 41st annual TST BOCES greenhouse sale is happening all week long at 555 Warren Road in Ithaca. If you want to get some plants, you can help out TST BOCES. Let's keep it going with Kane Brown. Here's a woman.

0: It's spring in the Finger Lakes, which means blue skies, longer days, and windows down.
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It's Justin at Q Country, and last week we reported on the passing of canine unit dog Max in Cortland Police Department. RIP to the beloved member of the Cortland Police Department. Well, they just announced that they're going to be spending some money on a new canine program and related training. They've actually got a new dog coming to the Cortland Police Department. The new canine's name is Addie, described as a beautiful small male dog. So excited to see Addie around town. Let's keep it going. Talk a while more. Here's Brunette right here on Q.

0: back.
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5: Q Country Weather.
6: A mix of sun and clouds with a shower late today. Highs in the upper 50s. Clear skies tonight with some frost, a low in the upper 20s. A mix of sun and clouds tomorrow. Warmer, highs in the low 60s. Showers arrive tomorrow night in the 40s overnight and continue through Wednesday with a high in the low 60s.
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7: There's one song that always makes me think of my father. He passed away a few years ago. He had a hard life growing up, and he wasn't always the warmest person, but anytime Merle Haggard was playing, he was happy. Some of my favorite memories from childhood have Merle Haggard playing in the background.

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It's the top of the 2 o'clock hour here on Q Country. A beautiful day in the Finger Lakes. It looks like it's going to be nice and sunny for most of the week, although a little bit cold. That warm weather's not quite here yet. There might be some frost tonight, so if you have some plants in the ground already, you're going to want to take some precautions because we're not quite

0: today's country music, 103.7 Q Country. And I was just saying, it's going to be sunny all week, but a little chilly. Doesn't mean I can't have my summery cocktails. In fact, I just thought of this the other day. I had this one time when I was down in California, in like San Diego area. I had a michelada for the first time. I never even heard of it. And if you haven't, you got to try it. If you love Bloody Marys, this is basically the same thing, but with beer. Yeah, a beer cocktail. It's tomato juice, hot sauce, a little Worcestershire, and then a Mexican beer on top. I use Corona, and then some ice, and then lime juice, tahini around the rim. It's so good. It sounds kind of gross. I know, a Bloody Mary with beer? No, I'm telling you. It's like my new favorite drink. I'm obsessed with it. But it got me thinking, you know, everybody always orders liquor cocktails. What about beer cocktails? What are the options there? So I did some research, and this is more than I would have thought of. Like, of course, there's a shandy, which I've had before, but never made homemade. You can make it at home. Simple mix of beer with lemonade or ginger ale. Tasty. I gotta try that one. Or this one. I'm a little skeptical. A lagerita. A margarita with a beer poured into it. Would you try it? Have you tried it? Let's talk about it.
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Justin here on Q Country, getting some t-shirt weather, sort of. Maybe t-shirt with a light jacket. Sunny, but a little chilly here in the Finger Lakes today. Let's keep it rolling with Tim McGraw, throwing it back, a Shotgun Rider right here on Q.

Eric Church, Heart on Fire, here on Q Country. And, well, if you haven't heard by now, the Seneca Street Garage is closing in Ithaca. After more than 50 years, the service is going to be permanently closed, and

Eric Church, Heart on Fire here on Q Country. And, well, if you haven't heard by now, the Seneca Street Garage is closing in Ithaca. After more than 50 years, the service is going to be permanently closed. And, well, the Common Council in Ithaca is trying to figure out what to do for parking, figuring that situation out. You can listen to their plans and some of the ideas at 607newsnow.com. They did an interview this morning. Here goes Riley Green. It's Changed My Mind. We're here on Q.

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9: Q Country Weather.
10: A mix of sun and clouds with a shower late today. Highs in the upper 50s. Clear skies tonight with some frost, a low in the upper 20s. A mix of sun and clouds tomorrow, warmer, highs in the low 60s. Showers arrive tomorrow night in the 40s overnight and continue through Wednesday with a high in the low 60s.

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It's Justin on Q Country. Stick around in a few minutes. We're going to do an You Should Be Here giveaway with Cole Swindell and Gabby Barrett coming to Tags and Big Flats May 22nd. We got two tickets going out in a little bit. Just stick around. Get ready to call in and play along with our game that's coming up next. In the meantime, here's Bailey Zimmerman.

Yes, indeed. It's time for a giveaway here on Q Country. It's time for You Should Be Here, because we got tickets for Gabby Barrett and Cole Swindell at Tags Big Flats. They're coming to the show May 22nd. We got two tickets going out to whoever can answer my question first. It's a little bit of a local trivia question today, okay? It's called You Should Be Here. So I'm going to name three attributes of a place within about 2 hours or so of Ithaca. And you got to tell me where I'm talking about, okay? I'll give you three clues. First person to get the place correct gets those tickets. Here we go. Clue number one, it's been in the Southern Tier since 1951. Clue number two, you can see right through it. And clue number three, you can blow or break what they have to offer. Again, clue one, it's been in the Southern Tier since 1951. Clue number two, you can see right through it. And clue number three, you can blow or break what they have to offer. What place am I talking about? First person to name the correct spot in our area gets two tickets to Cole Swindell and Gabby Barrett at Tags Big Flats. Good luck.

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10: Q Country Weather.
11: Partly sunny this afternoon. Maybe a shower late. Highs in the upper 50s. Clear skies tonight with some frost. Lows in the upper 20s. A mix of sun and clouds tomorrow and warmer. Highs in the low 60s. Showers come back tomorrow night in the 40s overnight and continue through Wednesday with a thunderstorm. Highs near 60.

0: it's Justin Q Country. What's your name?
1: My name's Josh Sheldon.
0: Okay, Josh, are you ready to play our game?
1: Yes, sir.
0: Clue number one, it's been in the Southern Tier since 1951. Clue number two, you can see right through it. And clue number three, you can blow or break what they have to offer. What do you think I'm talking about?
1: The Corning Museum Glass.
0: The Corning Museum of Glass, you got it. Congratulations, you just won two tickets to Cole Swindell and Gabby Barrett at Tags and Big Flats.
1: Awesome.

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0: It's Justin.Q Country. That's it for me on this Monday. Hopefully you got a good start to the week. It's only uphill from here. And hey, shout out to our big winner for the Cole Swindell, Gabby Barrett concert on May 22nd. We got more tickets going out every afternoon this week, so make sure you keep on listening. We got Jerry and Noah in next, so stick around right here on Q Country.
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2: I'm Matthew Adams. A Tioga County teen remains missing today. Authorities tell us 18-year-old Dalton Malmstrom left his house on East River Road Saturday morning in Nichols after arguing with family. He's not been seen since. Volunteers from New York and Pennsylvania, along with law enforcement, are still searching for him. Malmstrom was last seen wearing a dark-colored shirt. Anyone with info should contact state police at 607-561-7400. And repair work will affect traffic in Ithaca. Crews will fix a wastewater pumping station on West Buffalo Street around lunchtime tomorrow. The work is likely to cause delays on North Meadow Street. Crews expect to wrap up repairs by 2 o'clock Tuesday afternoon. Water service should not be affected. Local news matters. I'm Matthew Adams.
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3: Q Country Weather.
4: A mix of sun and clouds with a shower late today. Highs in the upper 50s. Clear skies tonight with some frost, a low in the upper 20s. A mix of sun and clouds tomorrow. Warmer, highs in the low 60s. Showers arrive tomorrow night in the 40s overnight and continue through Wednesday with a high in the low 60s.

Jackson Dean in the 4 o'clock hour, 103.7 Q Country. A big congratulations one more time for our concert ticket winners for today. They get to go see Cole Swindell and Gabby Barrett on the summer stage at Tags. Now, one of their artists who was there not too long ago is this guy. Here's Jordan Davis now with Turn This Truck Around.

home was a place to go. Load a truck up, hit the dirt road. Jump the barbed wire, spread the word. Light the bonfire and call the girls. King and the Can and the Marlboro Man. Jack and Jim were a few good men. We had learned how to kiss and cuss and fight too. Better watch out for the boys in blue. And all this small town, he said, she said. Ain't it funny how rumors spread like I know something y'all don't know. Man, that talk is getting old. You better mind your business, man. Watch your mouth before I have to knock that loud mouth out. I'm tired of talking, man. Y'all ain't listening. Them old

0: Dirt Road Anthem on 103.7 Q Country. Well, I just found out the country music artist Braxton Keith is coming to the great New York State Fair with some old school country music. He's the singer of Cozy, and he will take the stage on Friday, September 4th at 6 p.m. at Chevy Chord. Now, this will be his first time performing at the New York Fair. It's going to be outstanding. Stick around for Chase Matthew. Love You Again is on the way next.
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Dan and Shay with you right here on Q Country. Well, we will find out this coming Sunday night how many ACM awards Ella Langley just might win. She's nominated 7 times. Here she is now with her new one. It's Be Her.

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0: New music from Parker McCollum, it's killing me right here on Q Country. One thing about country music artist Kip Moore that most people do not know is that before heading to Nashville, he actually went down to Hawaii with a friend and they rented a shack for $50 a month just so they could spend a whole lot of time surfing. Gotta love that spirit. And Kip, he's on the way next with something about a truck. Stay tuned.
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2: I'm Matthew Adams. A Newfield woman is recovering. Troopers say Amber Ron was struck Thursday night on Bankirk Road. The 44-year-old was airlifted to a regional hospital with undisclosed injuries. Investigators say the driver did not see her. No charges have been filed. A toddler is safe after a scare in Ithaca. Authorities issued a siren alert Saturday morning after an unattended one-year-old was found wandering near West Hill Circle off of State Route 96. The child's guardian was located. No further information has been released. And there's a parade tonight in Binghamton. Fans will applaud the Binghamton Black Bears for winning a third straight championship. Players will make their way down Washington Street starting at 5:30. Afterwards, there'll be a block party. Local news matters. In Ithaca, I'm Matthew Adams.
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3: Q Country Weather.
4: Partly sunny this afternoon. Maybe a shower late. Highs in the upper 50s. Clear skies tonight with some frost. Lows in the upper 20s. A mix of sun and clouds tomorrow and warmer. Highs in the low 60s. Showers come back tomorrow night in the 40s overnight and continue through Wednesday with a thunderstorm. Highs near 60.

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2: I'm Matthew Adams. Some sad news to report. A missing Tioga County teen has been found dead. State police say Dalton Malmstrom of Nichols was located deceased in the Susquehanna River earlier today. Multiple agencies had been searching for the 18-year-old since Saturday morning when he left his home on East River Road after arguing with family. No further information has been released. Repair work will affect Ithaca traffic. Crews will fix a wastewater pumping station on West Buffalo Street around lunchtime tomorrow. The work is likely to cause delays on North Meadow Street. Crews expect to wrap up those repairs by 2 o'clock Tuesday afternoon. Water service should not be affected. When news happens, it happens on News Talk WHCU and 607newsnow.com. I'm Matthew Adams.
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3: Q Country Weather.
4: Tonight, clearing skies with frost likely, low 30. Tuesday, sunshine will mix with afternoon clouds. The 5-degree guarantee, 64. Tuesday night, mostly cloudy. Chance for showers, low 45. And for Wednesday, mostly cloudy. Showers likely, high 64. For your complete first 20 forecast, tune to WENY News. I'm Chief Meteorologist Gio Veras.

Florida Georgia Line round here on Q Country. So will they ever get back together? Jason Aldean actually thinks so. He's putting his money on a comeback. Jason said in late March that he thinks a reunion of Florida Georgia Line is definitely coming, and that, of course, it would be a smart move. Got to agree with Jason on that one. We'll keep it going now with Vincent Mason. Here's Wish You Well.

0: His former number one hit on country radio. That's Blake Shelton with Texas right here on Q Country. Well, a big congrats to Darius Rucker. His classic hit called Wagon Wheel has officially crossed 1 billion streams on Spotify. Unbelievable. Only the 15th country song in history to reach that milestone. So he is joining the likes of Chris Stapleton and Luke Combs and Morgan Wallen. Not bad for a song that was written by Bob Dylan and actually finished in a basement. Kudos to Darius. Stay tuned for Ashley Cook. I got Your Place coming up next.
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0: New music from Megan Maroney. It's Medicine right here on 103.7 Q Country. Jerry, you know, I hear that just about does it for me today, but you should stick around. We got Cole Swindell coming up. Chris Jansen's also on the way. I'll be back in my usual time slot tomorrow at 3 p.m. where I will be giving away more concert tickets to go see Cole Swindell and Gabby Barrett. Have yourself a great night. Stay safe if you are on the road, and I shall see you tomorrow.
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0: 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You know, there are two people that he talks to when things get rough.
1: Hell yeah. I go through plenty of low times and mad times. I mean, I'm a human, but I talk to two people, Jesus Christ and my wife. That's it. We are praying about it. I'm praying about it, and she reminds me of this a lot, which is great. And I also am self-aware of the fact that I have such a platform to spread positivity with people, and I'm thankful for that opportunity. So no matter how rough little patches of the day might get, I mean, the bottom line is I woke up today, I'm blessed to be alive today, I want for really nothing, I need for really nothing, and that is a special place to be in life. It hadn't always been that way, so I'm really grateful for that, and I'm thankful to be alive.
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1: Riley Green is stepping into a brand new role this fall. He's officially joining The Voice as a coach for season 30, alongside Kelly Clarkson and Adam Levine. Riley even shared a voicemail from Kelly and a surprise delivery from her, his very own custom coaching chair. Luke Combs just earned a major honor back home in Boone, North Carolina. Appalachian State University awarded him an honorary degree in music. Luke attended App State from 2008 to 2012. Before leaving to chase his country music dreams. And on TouchTunes jukeboxes across the country, Ella Langley is queen right now. Her hit, Choosin' Texas, is the most played song of the year so far, followed by Morgan Wallen's I'm the Problem, Olivia Dean's Man I Need, and Bad Bunny's DTMF, and Morgan Wallen again with 20 cigarettes. That's your Country Nights Live news update. I'm Bev Rainey.
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4: Tonight becoming mostly clear with frost likely, low 30. Tuesday mostly sunny, followed by increasing afternoon clouds. The 5-degree guarantee 64. Tuesday night, chance for showers, low 45. And for Wednesday, showers likely, high 64. For a complete first 20 forecast, to the WENY News. I'm Chief Meteorologist Gio Veras.
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He wrote it. Gave a call to Eric Church, Morgan Wallen, and Tim McGraw. Yes, yes, and yes. Check it out. It's called MacArthur. This is Country Nice Live.

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